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0: Where it's all about the variety.

0: Who am I speaking with?
1: Well, they called me Greg, but they didn't even give me a say in the matter. I would have gone with Jasper.
0: Oh, Greg, okay. Yeah, you're the guy on the radio, right?
1: Yeah, I am the guy on the radio, literally and figuratively. They make me stand on one.
0: Greg! What, how many other people called?
1: How many people call my radio show? Well, just like a stripper, I get hundreds.
0: Oh, wow.
1: And they're also mostly singles.
0: Awesome.
1: Yeah, but because I have no muscle tone, I can only offer flap dances. Don't ask.
0: You're awesome, Greg. You're going to say my name on the radio?
1: Really? After this conversation, you still want to be associated with the show? Huh.
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0: 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I'd love for you to join me and Kona Big Wave this Thursday from 3 to 5 at Joey B's on Manchester. 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

0: How you doing?
1: How am I doing? You know, it's tough to say. I have so many emotions happening at once that you'd need a sommelier to nail down all the individual notes.
0: Okay, what can we do to improve your emotions? Some music?
1: Oh, yeah, music. They say it's like pouring ice cream in your ears. But I tested that theory, and they're wrong.
0: Let's see. Are we heavy or are we light today?
1: Well, with me having to carry the weight of all my failures, I'm going to say heavy.
0: You have no failures because you are a professional.
1: Sure, yeah. Let's pretend that's true.
0: Okay.
2: 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It's all about the variety.

0: back, yo.
1: It's the Greg B. Harrell Show. So let me ask this question. What do record labels do when they sign a major artist to a big recording deal? Well, everything, and then some. They cover the artist's costs to travel to L.A. or New York for recording. They pay first-class airfare. They put you up in a hotel suite for weeks at a time, maybe months. They allow you to choose songwriters that you'd like to work with every single day. And then they pay those people. And they even supply you a private chef. Sounds like a 10 p.m. drama that's canceled after one season, but it's not.
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0: Hello?
1: Ah, yes, the human greeting. Hello. Hello indeed, friend.
0: Oh, hey.
1: What's going on?
0: Right now, I'm out here having a beer. I actually put a shirt on because the breeze is cool. It's making my nipples hard. Other than that...
1: Wait. What does the breeze do?
0: Oh, it makes my nipples hard. But I put a shirt on, so now it's under control.
1: Oh, I wish we could have exercised control before you said it out loud.
0: It makes my nipples hard.
1: Yeah, no, you mentioned. Yeah. So I guess now we'll just wait until I wake up from this nightmare?
0: Yeah, well.
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6: Amelia was going through like the cabinets, like making her sandwiches and stuff. 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

0: 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Questions that keep me up. Number one, what is the meaning of life? Number two, are we alone in the universe? Number three, if I fall asleep now, how much sleep am I going to get?
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0: It's the Greg B. Harrell Show. You know, if there's one thing that people are always saying to me, it's, Greg, what kind of stuff do you think about? How amazing would it be if sand and feathers switched places for a day? The beach would be so soft, and birds would look very punk rock. Another thing people are saying to me is, Greg B. Harrell, you don't have enough news from Fresno on your radio show. And you're thinking, Greg, why would I care what's going on in Fresno? Well, Fresno is a magical place, as we're about to find out when we listen to another actual clip from the Fresno Television News.
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0: What are you up to?
1: Reading.
0: Really? Well, I hope it's twins.
1: I'm reading.
0: Reading. Oh, okay. There's no B at the start there. What are you reading?
1: I'm reading. It's called the... Hold on.
0: Obviously a very memorable book.
1: Drawing the Dragon.
0: What's it called?
1: Drawing the Dragon.
0: That sounds like the book you read before you're chasing the dragon.
1: No, I'm not doing that.
0: No, okay.
1: Those days are over.
0: Ooh, interesting. I'll be skipping ahead to that part of your memoir. So where are you reading?
1: It is a bet. I'm in the dark here.
0: You're in the dark?
1: Yeah.
0: Reading in the Dark. I think you just titled your synth pop album.
1: Okay.
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0: It's the Greg B. Harrell Show. We've talked before on the program about how we are living in the age of the single. More folks are spending on specific songs rather than a full album. In fact, album sales have dropped 60 to 70% since 2010, while sales of singles have remained steady or increased. Finally, some positive news about being a long-term single.
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0: Yeah, I had to lay a sidewalk in the backyard. But
1: you put down a whole sidewalk?
0: Yeah.
1: How do you do that? Put down a sidewalk?
0: Basically, you take some 2x4s, and you got to get like these 60-pound bags, and then mix it all up with water and
1: wood bags and soaking wet. I've seen this Craigslist personals ad. Now, here's the real telling bit. When you finished putting in the sidewalk, did you write your name in it?
0: Oh, absolutely. And the date.
1: Yeah, nice. I would have done the same.
0: Yeah.
1: But just to mess with future generations, at the end of the date, I would have put BC.
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0: It's the Greg Beharrell Show. You know, if you're like me, then you also wonder, Cheerios could have been selling us Cheery Zeros this whole time. Nobody would have checked. But also, if you're like me, you're busy during the afternoon all week long. If that's the case, there's something very important you're missing. All the great TV that's on during the afternoon. Don't worry, I've got your back on this. Here's a sample of what you've missed on afternoon TV.
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0: Hello, hello, Greg.
1: Hello. What are you up to?
0: I'm sorry, what was that?
1: What are you doing right now?
0: A corn dog.
1: Please tell me you're eating a corn dog.
0: Yeah.
1: Okay. So, a corn dog, huh?
0: Yeah, you just put it in the microwave for like 35 seconds.
1: And then you put some mustard on it?
0: No, just the corn dog.
1: Just a dry corn dog? No mustard?
0: No.
1: And where do you eat this dry corn dog?
0: In my little room. I sit on the bed.
1: And what do you hear as you eat?
0: Silence, yes.
1: So you're sitting on your bed eating a dry corn dog in complete silence?
0: Yes.
1: This is some Patrick Bateman territory right here. Well, happy corn dogging.
0: Thanks.
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0: 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And what makes that even more amazing is CDs in Japan are not cheap. A full album on CD in Japan will cost an average of $27. A CD single gonna cost an average of $9. 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
0: Oh, I don't know that song.
1: What? Are you phoning from the rock underneath which you live?
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0: It's the Greg B. Harrell Show, at Greg B. Harrell on most of the social media. If it's not that, it's at Greg B. Harrell Show. When I was younger, we called it a pound sign, not a hashtag, a taxi, not an Uber, and pure evil, not a comment section.
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0: Anyway, so I don't know why I'm calling you.
1: You and my parents have a lot in common. So I'll say to you what I say to them. Please invite me to Thanksgiving this year, Mom and Jeff. So what can I do for you?
0: If you have a t-shirt for once, send me a t-shirt.
1: Nope, no t-shirts. We only have lowercase q shirts left. But I do appreciate you calling in.
0: No, I like you. You're very entertaining.
1: That is why I wear tap shoes as my regular shoes. Gotta entertain.
0: Greg, if you want to surf this weekend, I think I'm going to go out on Sunday.
1: Well, okay, but I'm going to wear a wetsuit.
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1: What is it? Oh, that explains the stench of failure.
0: Is this Greg? Ivan, you remember me?
1: I don't even remember the second digit of pi.
0: You haven't been picking up the phone, man.
1: Oh, yeah, no, it gets super busy in here on the phones. I try to put people on hold in spite of longing to be held myself.
0: Okay.
1: Oh, okay, we're moving past my obvious emotional plea. Okay, so what are you up to?
0: Just taking it easy, you know, taking it easy.
1: Uh-huh. Well, I'm jealous because I'm taking it over easy and I'm quite runny. Okay, egg humor plays. Got it.
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0: You know, at $1,900, that new Galaxy Z Fold 8 is for people who must have looked at a normal smartphone and thought, not expensive enough.
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0: It's Greg B. Harrell's show. We talk about weird music stuff, and this certainly fits that bill. A music theme park in the metaverse. Yep, it's coming. The metaverse, the network of 3D virtual worlds, will feature a music theme park you can attend virtually and watch virtual performances from your favorite bands at virtual venues. Yes, this is music's future. 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
1: This is Greg Bihara?
2: Not sure yet. Let's wait and see if I ask to borrow money.
1: Hey, Greg, I was just going to ask you, what is your real true assessment of a pot smoker?
2: I think pot smokers are a wonderful surprise, like when you find a toy in your cereal.
1: You're right.
2: And, of course, it was easy to find the toy because the stoners ate all the cereal. Do you smoke pot?
1: Yeah, you know.
2: How often do you smoke?
1: Oh, every day, all day. Yeah. Well, when I sleep, I don't.
2: Yeah. It's tough to smoke weed while you sleep.
1: Yeah.
2: But Dream Bong does sound like a movie that would go straight to DVD.
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0: It's the Greg B. Harrell Show, at Greg B. Harrell on most of the social media. If it's not that, it's at Greg B. Harrell Show. Aging is difficult. My memory is not what it used to be. My body creaks and cracks like Russian machinery. My crow's feet have become crow's shoes. My crow's feet have become crow's shoe closets. I see a hashtag and think pound sign. My quantum leap references fall flat. And you know, my memory is not what it used to be.
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0: How much wine are you drinking? Okay, so a lot. 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Standard, tumbler, a flute?
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0: You drink your wine out of a water bottle? P, no, you don't.
1: You know, and I get my wine sifted out.
0: What does water bottle wine pair with? A dented can of beans?
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0: It's the Courtney Show. Courtney, Brando, Afton. We have fun things happening this week on the show, including chances all week to win tickets to several art shows that are coming up at Hollywood Casino Amphitheater.
1: Like tickets to see Styx in Chicago, the co-headlining tour next Monday night, August 24th. Tickets to Billy Idol on September 10th. And tickets to Pitbull with special guest Lil Jon. That's Friday night, September 18th.
0: We could really use Afton on the Lil Jon.
1: Yeah,
0: so.
1: We do. Yeah, what?
0: Regardless, we'll have those tickets all this week on The Courtney Show. And if you need any ticket details on any of the shows, you can find all the info now, 1065thearch.com.
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0: It's the Greg B. Harrell Show. We talk about music stuff on the program. Sometimes that's the business side of music. And this is pretty cool. Some good news. Officially, in the last year, sales of vinyl records are up 51%. The count came in and 42 million vinyl records were sold in a year. And you just know that most of those people smelled the vinyl after opening it.
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0: It's the Greg Beharrell Show, at Greg Beharrell on most of the social media. If it's not that, it's at Greg Beharrell Show. I'm going to write my mental diary in moments. If you've never heard that before, a mental diary thought is the kind of thing that floats through your head where if you said it out loud, people would be like, what? That's what you think about? You can tell me that stuff. It's fine. In fact, here's a mental diary thought I had not moments ago. There are some questions no one can answer. Number one, what is the meaning of life? Number two, are we alone in the universe? Number three, how did Bones get 12 seasons?
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0: 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Should dentists call it their practice? I like to close every show by writing a little something in my diary. So here we go. 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I want a modern version, the selfie of Dorian Gray. 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

0: Hey, it's the Courtney Show. Courtney, Brando, Afton. We have fun things happening this week on the show, including chances all week to win tickets to several art shows that are coming up at Hollywood Casino Amphitheater.
1: Like tickets to see Styx in Chicago, the co-headlining tour next Monday night, August 24th. Tickets to Billy Idol on September 10th. And tickets to Pitbull with special guest Lil Jon. That's Friday night, September 18th.
0: We could really use Afton on the Lil Jon
1: sell. Yeah, we do. Yeah, what?
0: Regardless, we'll have those tickets all this week on The Courtney Show. And if you need any ticket details on any of the shows, you can find all the info now, 1065thearch.com.
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Well, don't even think about spraying 106.5 The Arch with that stuff, unless it's at least 70% DEET. We need lots of DEET. Come to think of it, we may have a DEET problem.

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1: 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What?

0: Hey, it's the Courtney Show. Courtney, Brando, Afton. We have fun things happening this week on the show, including chances all week to win tickets to several art shows that are coming up at Hollywood Casino Amphitheater.
1: Like tickets to see Styx in Chicago, the co-headlining tour next Monday night, August 24th. Tickets to Billy Idol on September 10th. And tickets to Pitbull with special guest Lil Jon. That's Friday night, September 18th.
0: We could really use Afton on the Lil Jon
1: sell. Yeah, we do. Yeah, what?
0: Regardless, we'll have those tickets all this week on The Courtney Show. And if you need any ticket details on any of the shows, you can find all the info now, 1065thearch.com.
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0: Today with a high of 80 and a low of 70, and cloudy tomorrow with a high of 84. 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

0: Good morning. Rainy, rainy Wednesday for your start, and it's going to be a tough commute this morning. You know, I'm driving 270 now, all the way from 255 since the Illinois shutdown of the highways.
1: It's pretty glorious, isn't it?
0: No, I hate 270. It is.
1: Why would you hate 270? It's like the easiest road.
0: It's way more action. It's so much more traffic. And on rainy days, you know, I'm an old blind lady when it rains, and everybody is very aggressive, and I do not enjoy it at all.
2: I don't blame you.
0: And I was like, maybe I should try that St. Clair Avenue route again. But with the rain, I'm like, no, I just need a 255 is heavenly. There's like four cars on it.
1: Yeah, yeah.
0: Once I get over that bridge, it is the OK Corral. I know there's a lot of lanes, but people are very aggressive. And I did not enjoy my commute at all. I did one of those things where I'm like, I've sit up closer.
2: Oh,
0: like
2: yeah.
0: That helps.
1: You gotta get a little closer to the road.
0: Yeah, that helps me. And I turn anything I'm listening to down.
2: You have to.
0: It's distracting to me.
1: Mm-hmm.
0: And we're at this weather time where a crack of a window is not going to cool you. So you have to have a little AC on.
1: Mm-hmm. Oh, I'm always ACing.
0: Are you?
1: Always.
0: If I can open my windows, I like that feeling.
2: On the highway?
0: Oh, yeah. Love it.
2: Look at you.
0: I just like the noise.
2: The
0: I like
2: wind
0: the
2: in
0: fresh
2: your hair.
0: Air. I don't have it down far, but, you know, I just like that little bit. But this is the time of year where when it rains like that, and it's hot, too hot for no AC, and then you have the AC on, and you got the windows fogging from my hot breath.
1: Yeah, well, you're right up there on the on the dash.
0: I'm like this. Anyway, just be careful today. It's going to be raining on and off all day. I'm sure you already mentioned that in your weather your sultry voice. Did you sultry it up today?
2: Yes. I tried not to.
1: I heard it. She was like, thunderstorms today.
2: No, I felt like I was like,
1: boom, boom.
2: Thunderstorms.
0: You were happy about it?
2: I was trying to be.
0: Okay, so this morning on the show, I'll just give you a little preview. Tim McCartan's coming in early. I already texted with him. So right after Hollywood Outsider, I need to let him know, just come on in with that red light. When the red light's on, just come on in.
1: That's what that means.
0: Yeah. But he might stay outside, not thinking he can't just bust in.
1: Yeah.
0: I would. Wouldn't you? If there was a red light on,
1: I would.
0: I'd wait till the break.
1: Yeah. I mean,
0: and then come in.
1: Yeah. I don't want to offend the show.
0: Yeah. So I just need to let him know to bust on in, because we'll talk to him right after this early Hollywood Outsider, talking about the BMW championships that are... I'm going to ask him about the BMW thing, too.
2: You should. I don't think you need to know.
0: Nick texted me back and doesn't think it's the case. He thinks... He thought it was the case. If you drive a BMW, you can park there. But he said he heard that you get preferential parking at St. Charles Family Arena.
2: Okay.
0: What a thrill for you.
1: Not quite the same thing.
2: We need some answers.
0: Yeah. So, we'll talk about it. He was out there yesterday. I think he took his kids. They're big, you know, obviously golf fanatics because dad wants them to be and started them young, I'm sure.
1: They don't have a choice.
2: That's how it works.
0: Get them while they're young. And so he'll come in and give us the rundown. He knows as much as anyone. He's been at the forefront of all this. I'm sure he's going to be there every single day. But I want to ask him about all this rain today. It's going to make that golf course, that's a point and shoot. That's when they like it. When it's wet and
2: they like that.
0: Receptive to a ball, like especially on the greens. You can. I'll have to ask him about it.
2: I do
0: not prefer the soggy ground because I'm not shooting at it, people. I'm just trying to get it up close.
1: You need that roll?
0: Probably, yeah. So what did you guys do yesterday? Anything exciting? Adventurous? Anything?
1: We had another of the final meals last night.
2: What was it?
1: I just made this pork. It's like a Hawaiian pork. But I invited my mom and dad to come over because I'm like, they probably want to hang out with Aaron a little bit more before he leaves.
0: What does he think about all this attention he's getting?
1: I think he's ready to go, but It's not bothering him.
0: Has he soiled the nest yet?
1: He does every day. He says hurtful things.
0: Aww. He does? He's not your hurtful things person.
1: He's just done with us. And everyone, like all the kids, you know, his siblings, he's lashing out at.
0: Oh, but really?
1: He is planning on going to take Owen tonight with him to go visit their friends at SLU. So, you know, they're still.
0: Oh, yeah.
1: They still get along. Uh-huh. So that'll be fun. But last night, or yesterday afternoon, Owen came in. He's like, well, I have a big story. Like, okay, what is this? So my friend Nathan, who texts all the time, apparently they have a foreign exchange student.
2: Ooh.
0: Nathan does?
1: Yes, their family.
2: Ooh, this is exciting.
0: Yeah, you know, Afton's family is their foreign exchange, much like their Disney people, they're foreign exchange student people.
2: We are.
0: Yeah.
2: We had two.
1: Okay, well, I don't know if they've ever... I thought they had somebody stay with them for a little while, but not like a whole year commitment or something. But Owen seemed almost offended that we were not informed that this was going to be happening.
0: Yeah, I'm surprised you didn't know.
2: Did you not know?
1: No, I had no idea.
0: What like, land?
1: Like, who do they think they
2: yes,
1: are?
2: What land do they hail from?
1: Germany.
2: Oh, we had a German.
1: I was like, oh.
0: We had a German.
1: As in, she's going to fit right in this town.
0: You had a Frenchie, too, right?
2: We had a German and a French.
1: That's exciting. Mm-hmm. So he had lots of questions like, well, how is this going to affect the Thanksgiving fishing trip? Is she going to go along? It's like,
0: oh, and it's a she.
1: Yeah. I was like, I guess so.
2: I said, yeah, she should. She needs
0: how
2: to
0: old?
2: Experience that.
0: Same age as Owen?
1: I have no idea.
0: Oh, well, he I seems bit like he really knows.
1: Yeah, maybe she's the same age. Because they have a daughter the same age as
0: you know, the
1: Owen.
0: Whole school's talking about it.
2: Oh, yeah.
1: I guess there's a couple of them, of the Germans. But one of them is staying with them.
0: And they'll be here for Oktoberfest.
1: Yeah, it's like, what is that going to be like if they go to the fishing trip? I was like, well, they're going to learn some new words.
0: Well, that's a thrill.
2: That's cool.
0: Afton even went to France. For the foreign exchange student's wedding.
2: Did, yeah. The boys were the ring bearers.
1: Really?
2: It was actually 8 years ago this week. All my pictures just popped up.
1: Maybe there's a whole new family connection there.
0: Yeah.
1: With somebody in the motherland.
2: My parents went to Germany to visit our German during Oktoberfest over there.
0: Oh, yeah, see? Which is in September. Starts in September.
1: Is it like Cinco de Mayo there? They're just like, we don't even know what Oktoberfest is.
2: No. Yeah, they were like, this is dumb.
1: You dumb Americans.
2: Yeah.
1: We drink like this every day. What is wrong with you?
0: No, it's very much like Chevy Chase getting punched up there on the stage during European vacation.
1: And then last night, I had a little bit of time before I had to go to bed. And I just wanted to sit and watch something for a little bit. And so I started watching a movie I have never seen. I've heard of it. We've talked about it. I quickly realized I've never seen a single second of this movie. All the Right Moves.
0: Oh, you haven't?
1: Nope.
0: Oh, man.
1: Nothing.
0: It ticked me off so bad. Man.
1: So I didn't watch all of it, so don't spoil anything.
0: I hated Craig T. Nelson.
1: That's
0: for
1: what
0: a long,
1: I was
0: going to
1: say.
0: Time.
1: I was like, I've only got, I don't know, 40 minutes into the movie, but right away I was like, this man should not be coaching.
0: Oh, it's so.
1: Sports.
0: It hurts my heart.
1: He's terrible.
0: This is all this kid has to get out of the steel town.
1: Well, he's
0: and
1: not just mean to him. He's
0: in the
1: mean
0: footsteps.
1: To every kid on the
0: oh,
1: team.
0: Oh, he's terrible.
1: He's yanking them around by their face masks and stuff.
0: That's what they did in the 80s, man.
1: Like, I played football in the 80s. Nobody was yanking my
0: this was early
1: face 80s. Mask
0: This was
1: around.
0: Early 80s. Early 80s. High school. It was the only way to get out of the steel town, man. And Leah Thompson. Young Leah Thompson.
1: Yeah. And Tom Cruise, he was playing a little too fast with her.
0: Yeah, he...
1: Early in the game.
0: And then there were weddings happening.
1: I didn't get to that.
0: Oh. Not between
1: you said,
0: them.
1: Don't spoil anything.
0: Okay. It's a good movie.
1: I'll finish it, but I'm...
0: Okay,
1: I would,
0: next on
1: it's
0: your list.
1: One of those movies where I was like, surely I've seen parts of this before, you know, because it's all those 80s movies were on at some point. I've not seen any of it.
0: This
1: I don't think it
0: not,
1: was ever on cable.
0: This is not a lighthearted movie. This is more
1: no,
0: of a...
1: No, it didn't seem like fun.
0: No, this isn't a 80s romp of just... escapades and a boob here and there. This is a bummer of a story.
1: Well, and they tried to, you know, have a little romp going on in the in the locker room and they're all dancing in their underwear. And I'm like, what is this? This is not, we didn't do this.
0: Early 80s. Next one up that'll tick you off. One-on-One with Mr. Robbie Benson.
1: I don't know that movie.
0: Oh, he goes to college. Oh, it's so good. Is it good? I don't know, but it ticked. It made me so angry.
1: Well, this movie is very problematic.
0: I haven't seen it in a lot of years. What is it, 1983?
1: I have no clue.
0: All right.
1: Sure looks like it.
0: Well, I can't wait to hear the report tomorrow when you finish it. Did you start it late or something, or start it before you were making dinner?
1: Yeah. No, I was...
0: You're like, oh, I'm just going to turn it on and see what it's about. I was like,
1: I'll watch a little of this and see if it hooks me.
0: That was his first, maybe... Oh, no, Losing It, I think, was his first big role, like Tom Cruise. Yeah. Because people say Outsiders. He's barely in The Outsiders.
1: Right.
0: He's not even one of the main people. 1983. I was right. I think I saw this at the theater, which feels a little old for me.
1: Wow. Yeah, I think you were too young to be watching this.
0: Yeah, it does track.
1: Movie.
0: One-on-One. Next one. Robbie Benson. This is a college coach bullying situation. And basketball.
1: I thought he was an ice skater.
0: He was a hockey player in Ice Castles.
1: Oh, okay.
0: And then Robbie Benson was pretty big in the early 80s. He had lots of roles. All right, Afton, what about you? You're in the hot seat now.
2: Yeah, I've had a lot of customer service issues this week. I've had a lot of having to speak to the managers. I've had some Karen moments. Not really, though. But, you know, I ordered these ridiculous Crocs for Beck for back to school. You know, we looked them up.
0: Yeah.
2: They're real weird.
1: Oh, yeah, yeah.
2: I ordered them off StockX, which apparently is a, you know, legit site. I don't know. They're never getting my business again, I'll tell you that.
0: You haven't gotten them yet?
2: No. I ordered them on August 3rd. We paid for expedited shipping. The latest they were supposed to be at our house was the 10th. It is
1: this doesn't
2: now,
1: feel expedited.
2: It is not. And it is now, what, the 19th? And they are allegedly still in transit in Chicago. They've just been stuck there since the 6th. Like, sure. What is going... Yeah, exactly.
0: I was trying to think, like, if it was in a city that's had that terrible flooding, there's been so many cities. There's been cities without
1: Chicago's
0: power.
1: Fine.
0: I know.
2: So I just...
1: Are they aware that you're an experienced orderer?
2: I mean,
1: like, you know your way around.
2: I guess not, but I showed them
1: these reindeer games.
2: I said, listen here. Here's the timeline. I want my shipping money back. And where are my shoes?
0: Yeah.
2: Because the bottom line is, Beck wants these shoes.
0: Did you get somebody on the phone?
2: Oh, no.
0: Oh, okay. Because, you know, we did hear that when you're put on hold, they can hear you still.
2: Yes. I thought of that for my other customer service issue yesterday.
0: Okay.
2: And they're all shoe related, by the way. So basically they have said that now I got to chat with a real person, not the chat bot. Great. They escalated me beyond the chat bot to a chat person.
1: That's a big move.
2: Yeah, and he did a great job, and I was very kind to this chatter. And he thinks that they're going to be able to solve this. I'm supposed to be getting an email in 3 to 5 business days for what the next steps are. I'm like,
1: that's a lot of business days for an email.
2: What is going on over here? I said, Chicago is like 6 hours away. I could drive and go get them.
1: Yeah, just say, could you just set them out front and I'll pick them up?
2: Yeah.
1: Get some Portillo's on the way.
2: Jeez. Well, then the other shoe issue that we're having is, you know, I went to Famous Footwear and got shoes for the other kids who wanted normal shoes.
1: Thank God.
2: So Jenna got her pink Nikes.
0: From now on, I think you just... They have to buy shoes in town.
2: Oh, I told
0: in town shoes. Mm-hmm. In town shoes.
1: Yes.
2: I told Beck, never again with these
0: shoes. Not before school, unless you don't need them right away.
2: And they weren't cheap. I mean, it ended up costing like $90 for a pair of Crocs.
0: Give me
2: a break. So when we went to the store, we got Jenna's shoes because they had her size. John found shoes he liked, they didn't have his size. Jude found shoes he liked. They didn't have his size. Well, the lady goes, well, we can order them.
0: And from another place.
2: Shipped to your house. I'm like, now you're speaking my language. What am I even doing here?
1: Mm-hmm.
2: So we bought the shoes. They take Jude's. They look at the box. They're like, okay. They order them. And then they hand me a bag with two pairs of shoes in it. John's and Jenna's. And I'm like, no. These are not the right size. I needed you to order these too. Like we talked about. She's like, oh, I'm sorry. So she takes it off. She's like, I don't know what I'm going to do. I'm going to take everything off. I'm going to re-ring it up, blah, blah, blah.
1: Red flag right there.
2: Yeah. I should have known that this was not
1: like gonna... I'm gonna walk out of the store and then come back in and we're gonna start this whole thing back over.
2: Try again.
1: Do whatever you need to do to make all this go away.
2: So I walk out with one pair of shoes and two that are supposed to be shipping. Jude's come like the next day. I'm like, great, John's should be here any minute. And this was last week, you know, I think it was on the 10th. Still no shoes. So I'm like, something's going on here. And I don't have a tracking number.
0: Any alert?
2: I don't have anything. I have no information.
0: So what did you do? Did you call?
2: So I called the store. I'm like, hey, I came in. Can you look it up? You know, because we've got the account and the rewards points. So they can look it up. They're like, yeah, I'm not sure what's going on here. You have to call corporate. I'm like, okay. So I get on the horn with corporate.
0: And I'm like, I get on the horn.
3: Mr. cranking something.
0: You are only 42. And you're saying, get on the horn.
2: So I get this nice young fellow on the phone, and I'm like, hey, here's what's going on. And he gets in the system. He's like, he's ready to quit his job right on the spot.
3: It's like, I'm out.
2: He's like, this is the craziest thing I've ever seen. And I said, I have no way to prove to you guys that I... Because it shows I've paid for them and received my shoes. I have not. And I have no way to prove it. They think it's showing that I walked out of that store with two pairs of shoes. I did not. And there's nothing I can really do about that.
1: Yeah, but those shoes are still in their stock.
2: Unless somebody got them. They scanned that I got them.
0: So now
1: that
0: what?
1: That should come up weird, though.
2: So he goes, he's like, what did this person at the store even do? And I said... You know, she was very helpful and she was doing a good job. And he goes, no, she didn't do a good job. If she had done a good job, we would not be on the phone right now.
0: Oh.
2: He's like, I might need to just quit working in this customer service and go work in the store and help these people figure this out because this is a mess.
0: He's on your side.
2: I'm like, calm down,
1: buddy.
2: Yeah,
1: I like this guy.
0: I do too.
2: Don't quit your job.
1: We can work this out. You're talking him down. How mad would you be if you found out that this was all AI?
2: Oh my God.
1: You were just talking to a robot the whole time. They're like, we found that people like it when you get enraged.
0: Yes,
1: as well.
0: When you're on their side.
3: All right, I will do that.
2: So, again, he can't solve it for me. So this gets escalated into another support ticket with some email. I'm supposed to get an email in 1 to 2 business days from these people.
0: I can't believe you're not going to march yourself up to old double F's.
2: Well, I called that store.
0: I know, I would go in person.
2: Think so?
0: I don't know what to do. Okay, that's why you got to shop in town.
2: I did.
3: She tried to.
2: I did shop in town. And they were like, listen, you seem like a gal who likes to order things. We'll take care of this for you. And then they blew it.
0: Yeah, they really did. So what are the kids, what are the urchins wearing to school?
2: Oh, just ragamuffin dirty
0: old
2: shoes.
0: Dirty old shoes like the guy that was promoting his something on Channel 2.
2: A book.
0: And had his lawn cutting shoes on. And he's on a stool with his lawn mowing shoes.
1: He didn't know they'd be showing his feet.
2: We could not stop
0: looking
2: at it.
0: He got in trouble when he got home.
2: They were filthy.
1: Like, what are you doing?
0: Filthy. Aren't you always surprised when you see people on TV that know they're going in for an interview?
2: Uh-huh.
0: And just... No, or somebody that's on a documentary. They know this is their day to get interviewed.
1: Mm-hmm.
0: And it's like, nope, I'm going to wear my, T-shirt that's got something stupid on it.
1: Yeah, where they have to blur it out.
0: Yes.
2: Like, come on, man.
1: Dude, you knew you were going to be on TV.
0: I've got one of those for my best things. You know, do you follow Awkward Family photos on Instagram?
2: Yes.
0: So people submit just hilarious pictures from a time.
1: Mm-hmm.
0: And submit it, and then they pick different people to highlight, and you get their little story. Well, I'll just tell you now because I have plenty of funny things for best things. This dad, they were on family vacation in 1993. They look like they're in front of like a big, huge wagon wheel of some sort.
2: Okay,
0: we got lots of jean shorts in the picture. Mom, she's doing a crossbody bag in this picture in 93. We got two little kids and the dad and his tucked in t-shirt with, I think those are a darted short maybe. With like,
2: oh, darted, wow.
0: Like lots of
2: folds.
0: Uh-huh. With his t-shirt that says, just do me. just do me. He's with the family. you know, this is what we do on family vacation.
3: I remember
2: Dad
3: that shirt.
2: Wears this silly shirt.
0: I know, right? Like his kids can't read it. These kids are of reading age.
3: Yes, and it's a huge print.
0: Oh my, it stands out. I will send that to you so you can post it on our story
2: yes,
0: today.
2: Please.
0: I'm sorry about your woes.
2: It'll all work out, but the kids are not. They're not happy. Beck and John are not happy. I mean, John wanted fresh shoes.
0: Oh, yeah. His running fast shoes.
2: And he's wearing last year's, but we got these at the end of the school year, so they're still pretty fresh.
0: Yeah. Fine. I'm sorry you're going through this.
2: Thanks.
0: I feel really bad for you. We should probably get on with it. We have a lot to do today. Like I said, Tim McKernan from TMA at 101 is going to be coming in a few minutes after Hollywood Outsider. Give us the rundown of the BMW Championship. Any questions that you might have? I like how he's our expert. He's going to be thrilled with all these questions. Pew, pew, pew. He'll be in, so you can text us any of those questions. We also have a Who's on the Hotline today a little after 9 o'clock this morning. We'll do a Wheel of Questions as well at 8. And Food Court. If you guys want to text us on the Cheney Window and or text line, you can do that anytime. 314-669-4665. 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
1: 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Well, Hayden Panettiere's mother, this Leslie Vogel, spoke with NBC News yesterday and called out Hayden's boyfriend, the Brian Hickerson. She noted that Hickerson was with Hayden at the time of her death, called him a, quote, person in her life that we have been trying to get rid of for quite some time. She didn't accuse him of anything, but she said Hayden lost her way and chose the wrong path. Hickerson did plead guilty in 2021 to two counts of physically abusing Hayden, which she wrote about in her memoir, This Is Me, A Reckoning. So Hayden and her mother hadn't spoken in years at the time of her death. So they were estranged, essentially. Hayden had fired her as her manager when she was 19. So she'd been managing her career.
2: So they hadn't talked in that many years, you think?
1: I don't know if it was since she was 19.
2: And by the way, it's Panettiere. There's no Panettiere. It's just Panettiere.
1: Mm. Okay.
3: I always wondered about that.
2: Just letting you know.
1: Longtime ZZ Top drummer Frank Beard died on Monday at his ranch in Richmond, Texas. He was 77 years old. No word on a cause of death. We knew he had been dealing with some sort of medical issues. They hadn't really said much, but guitarist and singer Billy Gibbons called him a great friend and collaborator, one of the most naturally innovative drummers. So Beard joined
2: Gibbons. Yeah, not original drummer. I did not know that.
1: Yeah, but he joined them in like 1969.
2: When they hit.
1: After they had just released their first single. That same year, they added bassist Dusty Hill, and then that trio had been together until Dusty Hill passed away in 2021.
2: Favorite ZZ Top song?
1: Favorite ZZ Top
2: song? Mine's Tube Snake Boogie.
3: I don't think I know that one.
2: When I was young, I remember my sister playing it, and I was like, that's a fun song. And,
1: yeah, a little raunchy.
2: Is it raunchy? I didn't know any of the words meant. I also didn't know what pearled necklace meant.
1: Yeah. That song I like.
3: I don't know that one.
2: You don't know what it means or you don't know the song?
3: Both, I think.
2: Okay, well, you don't need to. You're too pure. You're too pure for this world, Afton.
1: I'd probably say, I don't even know how to pronounce it, Tush or Tush.
2: Tush.
1: Is really what it is.
2: Isn't it Tush?
1: I think it's Tush, but they say Tush in the song.
2: Oh, yeah.
1: The way they...
2: Is that your favorite?
1: I think so. That's a great song.
2: I mean, they were everywhere on MTV.
1: They got a bunch of songs.
2: Those three guys doing videos is just funny to me.
1: Yeah. They had fun videos. Uh-huh. They were having a good time. But yeah, anyway, Frank Beard passed away. Madonna
2: leads...
1: They said
2: they're going to continue the tour.
1: Well, he wasn't even playing.
2: Yeah, okay. I didn't know that.
1: So they had already found a different...
2: They're just taking a couple gigs off.
1: Yeah. Madonna leads the 2026 MTV Video Music Award nominations with 11, followed by,
3: Madonna.
1: Taylor Swift has 9.
2: They just want her to be there.
1: Probably. And they know that she's...
2: Although, I haven't tracked her album, so I have no idea. Maybe it's incredible.
1: I think it's... I don't know. It's gotten some discussion, but...
2: Is it on the charts?
1: It's like not number one, we know that.
2: Like the young kids say?
1: Yes. They've added a category. The best dance category has returned for the first time in 7 years, but they're also getting rid of a category. The rock category is
2: out. That's a depressing
1: It's kind of weird, but there's probably just not enough big rock songs, videos.
2: What do you call need videos. Rock? And what do you call rock now?
1: I don't know.
2: I don't either.
1: Fan voting. So it's all done by fan voting now. So you can vote if you're interested. I put the link up at the blog. You can vote now through September 25th. The show will be on CBS, MTV, and Paramount Plus on September 27th. That's a Sunday. I've got all the categories and nominees and everything on the blog. I looked through. I just didn't see anything.
2: I can't believe they're still... exciting. I'm surprised they're still doing this.
3: Mm-hmm.
2: They're not even running videos.
1: I know, it's strange.
2: It's dumb.
3: Like,
1: who's even seeing the videos anymore? And, you know, they have such a hard time getting people to even show up for it, where it used to be the place to go. Now it's the exact opposite. ABC is suing the FCC. They claim the FCC violated their First Amendment rights and have been waging a retaliatory campaign against the network. The lawsuit comes after the FCC launched an early review of ABC's local broadcast licenses. citing the network's internal diversity and inclusion practices. So this was related to the actual television stations that ABC owns. They do own not a ton, but a decent amount in like large markets. The FCC's review also followed President Trump's repeated criticism of ABC programming, including Jimmy Kimmel Live and The View, and a pressure campaign to take those shows off the air. So in the filing, the ABC lawyers have said, quote, "The retaliation against ABC is a signal to every media company in the country accommodate the administration's view of what news coverage should be like or pay the price." So FCC Chairman Brendan Carr has responded. He's called it a meritless case. But people say that there's this ABC has some strong evidence here. So
2: yeah, they wouldn't do it if they didn't have something.
1: Right. And it's Disney. You know, it's Disney who's behind it. They own ABC. David Krumholtz is quitting acting. This guy's been ton of stuff. Yeah, I'd say if you don't know that name, if you saw his face, you're like, oh, I've seen him in something.
2: The Santa Claus.
3: Yeah.
1: He was in Oppenheimer. He was in the new Supergirl movie. He's
3: that
1: in the studio.
3: Scarring episode of ER.
2: Numbers.
3: Yes.
1: Numbers. Yeah. 10 Things I Hate About You.
3: Wasn't he just in the studio?
1: Yeah, I mentioned the studio.
3: Oh, sorry.
1: But yeah, he said, there was a time when being competitive and self-involved really served my pursuit. That time has passed. I don't know.
3: He's
1: still getting work, you know, which is weird.
2: And on, he did something recently where everybody was mad at him. I don't know what happened. I never cared enough to dig deep. And then he went radio silent.
1: Oh, maybe that's why.
2: Maybe
1: he's out because of that.
2: I don't know.
1: New Reading Rainbow host that Michael Threets has checked himself into a hospital due to mental health issues. He's been very open about having mental health stuff going on in his life. He wrote on Threads, "I'm not okay. Maybe I'll never be okay. I'm seeking help. Going to the hospital tomorrow." Oh. So hopefully he's all right. I remember this story when because everybody wanted LeVar Burton, you know, like, why doesn't he do it again? Like, no, we got to find somebody new. And so they found this guy. He's kind of a social media star. He's like a librarian.
2: Hmm. Oh, yeah, that's really right. People were pumped when he was picked because it was one of their own.
1: It seemed to really kind of fit what they were looking for. Emma Thompson's mother passed away. She was 94. Her name was Felidia Law. I'm probably pronouncing that wrong. She was a Scottish actress. I think they even did some stuff together. Rosie O'Donnell was back guest hosting Jimmy Kimmel Live last night, and she may have found a new little kid star. Didn't she have the two girls? Or am I thinking,
3: no,
1: was that Ellen?
3: That was Ellen. But she did
1: but
3: have
1: she
3: somebody.
1: Had a kid.

0: then she goes up.
1: I needed a warning there, man. That was a little too much for my ears this morning.
0: She gave her a frozen bike. You can see the full video on the blog. Announcement came out yesterday. Allman Betts Family Revival featuring the Allman Brothers Band will be coming to the Stiefel Theater on November 28th. Those tickets go on sale this Friday at 10 a.m. at Ticketmaster.com. That is Devin Allman, which is Greg Allman's son, and Dwayne Betts, which is Dickie Betts' son, the original members of the Allman Brothers. And they look shockingly like their fathers.
1: I don't know what their fathers look like.
0: Dwayne Allman?
1: Really.
0: Greg Allman.
1: He was married to Cher, right?
0: Yeah.
1: Okay. Did he have a beard?
0: Big, long, gray beard. All right. Long hair.
1: Okay.
0: But Dickie Betts, like, I didn't know what Dickie Betts looked like. But then you look up his dad and you're like, oh my gosh. It's crazy. Looks just like him. Anyway, I'm Brando, your Hollywood Outsider.
1: Well, we are excited because he got up a little earlier than normal to join us from our sister station, 101 and TMA, Tim McKernan.
2: Hi, Courtney.
1: Tim,
2: what's up, guys?
1: What's happening?
2: It's an honor to be in here with you.
1: Is it really an honor?
2: It really is.
1: You are such a liar.
2: It really is. Oh, my goodness. I haven't spoken to, like, a female listener in my entire career.
1: No, that's not true. Because I know someone that's in my orbit that always just talks about your show and 101.
2: Is that right?
1: And her name's Lisa, and I think she texts you every once in a while.
2: Oh, she is an active texter, you're
1: so
2: correct, Courtney.
1: She makes sure that she knows she does not listen to my show.
0: Yes.
1: She listens to your show.
0: The only reason she's excited to know Courtney is because you...
1: I'm
0: she
1: close.
0: She works a wall away from you.
2: Proximity.
0: Yes.
2: She does not like Ali Marmol. That's what I know about
1: Lisa. Oh, she doesn't?
2: She does not like
1: Ali Marmol. Oh, okay. Mm-hmm. She's got thoughts. Yeah. All right. Well, we're not here to talk about Lisa.
0: Although she'll never know.
1: She won't.
2: That's right.
1: So let's talk about the BMW Championship. You were there yesterday. You took your kids. How old are your boys?
2: I took my 8-year-old yesterday. I also have a 4-year-old.
1: 4-year-old. Yes.
2: Did not make the cut. He's completely oblivious to it.
1: He doesn't even know what happened.
2: That's correct.
1: And you went out. These are the days that I think are the most fun. You get to watch these guys out there hitting a couple shots. They're, you know, making their way around the course. There's all the pomp and circumstance of the Clydesdales coming in, bringing the trophy.
2: Ozzie Smith.
1: Ozzie Smith was there. I love that, you know, he is the guy.
2: He is the great St. Louis ambassador, and somehow I actually think he's underrated for how wonderful he's been for our region.
1: Yeah, he does everything, and he's so generous with his time.
2: Kind, generous, outgoing, always has a smile on his face, and he's been doing it in the market for almost 5 decades
1: And nobody's ever tired. You're as excited to see him, you know, today as you were then.
2: Yes.
1: Like, there's Ozzie Smith.
2: Yep.
1: So that had to be fun to see the Clydesdales come into Belle Reve Country Club.
2: Mm-hmm.
1: Did they drop beer off too?
2: Dropped off some beer and the trophy.
1: Beer and the trophy.
0: And some Amazon packages. They got a side gig.
1: Did they have a dog with them?
2: Yeah, they had the Dalmatians.
1: Okay, all right. Well, so yesterday I saw some people, some different news stations talking to the different galleries that were there, and they were asking them who they were most excited about. And as you can imagine, the big name on everyone's lips was Scottie Scheffler, world number one. And so a lot of people wanted to see him, but Rory McIlroy, I think, to me, seeing Rory is cool. I got to see him in New Orleans at the Zurich a couple years ago.
2: Yeah, when he played with Shane Lowry.
1: And it was so much fun seeing their friendship. That's a cool tournament to attend because they're having fun out there.
2: Yeah, it's a team event.
1: Now, who were you most excited to see?
2: So this was all about my 8-year-old who, for whatever reason, and I don't really know why, it might be an overcorrection with his dad's lack of hair, that he is obsessed with Tommy Fleetwood and his long hair. And this has been the case since my son was 2 years old. I have videos of him hitting balls around the house calling himself Tommy Fleetwood. So the mission yesterday, I could not leave until I got him close to Tommy Fleetwood. And Tommy Fleetwood is incredibly generous with his time, like Ricky Fowler signed for everybody. He had a long wait.
1: He's a real fan favorite. It's good
2: correct.
1: He made the top 50.
2: Yes, I'm thrilled that he's here because he is a fan favorite. So he signed for everybody, and Tommy Fleetwood signed and took a picture with my son, and so that was the mission accomplished.
1: How exciting.
2: And then Scottie Scheffler came through, for those who are going to be attending, right after they walk off of 18.

0: That's where you can get autographs. Now, some will sign. Scottie Scheffler went through and signed. Not everybody. I mean, he is the Tiger Woods of 2026. Rory McIlroy, who told everyone that he was going to sign after his round, which is what guys say while they're playing, because they get asked for autographs every step of the way. He took like a secret route. I don't know if there's like some little underground tunnel
1: to get away
0: to escape. So he did not. But I don't know. This is not a judgment. This is a report.
1: Yeah, you're a reporter.
0: I'm a reporter.
1: You're a journalist.
0: At my core, I'm an absolute sports journalist. So Ricky Fowler, Tommy Fleetwood, Scottie Scheffler. Those were the three for my child. But you get the chance to see these guys play. And Ben Griffin, for example, who is not a household name.
2: Well, no, he's Nick's number one pick.
0: Oh, is that right?
2: He's really let him down this year.
0: Oh, well,
2: he was his number one guy. Siwoo Kim is his number two guy, and he's really earned some money.
0: I was about
2: to
0: say, Siwoo Kim's had a great year.
2: He's been his star.
0: They've got number 17 playing 625 yards, and Ben Griffin, I watched him hole out from about 125 yards.
2: Oh, my gosh.
0: And it was just like a casual like high five, and then they dropped like five balls in the bunker just to see where the different pin locations would be so they could practice them.
2: How fun is that to see?
0: As a golf nerd,
2: yeah,
0: I love it. You know,
2: did you spend time on the driving range, too? Because that's always a fun place to...
0: The driving range, putting, watching them putt. We were waiting for Tommy Fleetwood, and they were, you know, he putted, I would say, for about 90 minutes just to get a feel for the greens and the different drills they do, the commitment. And, you know, when they're practicing, they make these putts because they don't putt from like 30 feet away. They go to about 5 to 10 feet, and then they just repeat the stroke and repeat the stroke, and then they feel the ground, and then they step back and repeat the stroke. And to see the commitment to what it takes to be this great up close.
2: When we get all mad and I get out there and I'm like, man, I should be better than this. I don't practice ever. I like to go in cold on the course. I don't want to take a swing. I want my first swing of the day to be on number one, and I complain about it. Like, why aren't I better at this? Well, because I don't spend hours practicing.
0: That's exactly right.
2: I blame it on the equipment.
0: Good. Yeah. And as great as these guys are, Scottie Scheffler still won, I think, by 8 strokes this past weekend. And the expectation is that he is the significant favorite going into this. And so we could see Scottie Scheffler go back-to-back this week.
2: Course conditions for tomorrow. It's going to be a different ball game because of all the rain today.
0: That's correct. It softens up the golf course, which allows guys who don't hit it as far to come in and maybe have a better chance. That's what we had in 2018 at the PGA Championship because the greens were softer, and so players who can hit it lower could hold the greens. The rough is super thick, so if you miss that fairway, it's like hitting out of a field of wheat. I mean, that's what it's like. But these guys are so talented, and I don't think we have an appreciation for it until you see it up close and personal. And also, the vast majority of them are incredibly accommodating to fans, so for your listeners who want to get out there and see that, it's a great opportunity to see the best in the world up close and personal right here in the St. Louis area.
2: Yeah, top 50.
0: Yeah.
2: Starting tomorrow. Today's the Pro-Am.
0: Yeah.
2: Are you playing in the Pro-Am?
0: I am not playing in the Pro-Am. If they ask, I'd be more than happy.
2: Do you ever get the call to play in the Pro-Am?
0: Yeah, I've played in the Stiefel Classic, the PGA Tour Champions Pro-Am with a few of those guys.
2: It's
0: yeah.
2: really the very wealthy, right? Not that you're not wealthy.
0: Of course.
2: But it's the heads of companies such.
0: That's correct. Yes. So, for example, Matthew Tkachuk, who's got himself a Stanley Cup, is playing. Yeah. Ozzie Smith. That's the tier.
2: Yes. You know,
0: I was bussing tables at Pietro's. That's where I am.
2: Don't you have like an A-list award of some sort?
0: Yeah, 20 years ago. I had a full head of hair and I was 6'3". It's all been a disaster over the last 2 decades.
2: Are you planning on going to the Pro-Am today?
0: I would. I think the conditions might... I just got an email from PGA that they've pushed it back because of the rain.
2: See, there's our journalism.
0: Yeah, there it is.
2: There,
0: more
2: everyone.
0: Journalism for you guys. Yeah. But Matthew Tkachuk, Ozzie Smith are playing. And you'll get a chance to see these guys up close and personal, assuming that the weather clears up.
2: Is there anyone in the sports world that does what you do, or maybe on TV, that always gets to play in these, and you're like, why did they get to play? Come on, name names.
0: I don't know because it's like Senator Eric Schmidt is playing with Scottie Scheffler today, for example. So
2: he's a good He
0: had the catch. He had the catch at the Nationals ballpark. Sliding.
3: When they play every
0: in. So it's senators, it's Hall of Famers, it's Stanley Cup winners. They don't go to the guy reading off the teleprompter.
2: It's not very nice. I think you're getting ripped off, Tim.
0: Thank you.
2: You are such a great representative for the golf community here in St. Louis.
0: That's very kind of you.
2: See, he almost did the tip of the cap for me.
0: Yeah, the cap tip. Bring it back.
2: Okay, before we let you go, I know that you have to start your show. You're here earlier than normally.
0: Yeah, usually I'm walking in at 6:59 for the 7 o'clock show.
2: You got the Tim Conby.
0: What time do you get here?
2: Like 4:45.
0: Oh, my goodness. And then Riz gets here at like 3:30?
2: Yeah, well, does Riz get here before you or after?
3: He gets here before me.
2: Oh, he does.
0: It's unbelievable.
2: Yeah. Yeah, I'm not coming. Yeah, I've been doing this 34 years. Right. I've put my time in. I did want to ask, so we've had this rumor that has been going around, and then I found out maybe it's not true. If you drive a BMW, can you park there?
0: Oh, no way.
2: Have you ever heard that?
0: Not a chance. I mean, we went into the media lot, and the media lot is maybe a half mile away, and then you take a shuttle.
2: Yeah, I remember the media thing from the last one. It was very, they made it very easy.
0: That's correct. Yeah. And they did. So then we got to park, and it was with my 8-year-old, and you see that now they're all driving BMW SUVs, and then it's lined alphabetically right when you get into the Belle Reve parking lot, but that's who that lot is for.
2: Okay.
0: So if you're driving a BMW... You know, and
2: just
0: you're upside down on your
2: open.
0: Lease. it's not, you're not going to get your return on investment this week. You're still parking at the family arena.
2: Yeah,
0: you could be driving my 85 Grand Am or your 2026 BMW. You're still at the family arena.
2: I do have a Grand Am. That was like my mom's, the first car that I was like, look at this futuristic car. The dash lit up in red. I was like, and then that didn't mean it needed to be checked out. It was just very digital. But the family arena thing.
0: I was surprised by that.
2: Is insane to me.
0: That's a haul.
2: That is not... I don't know. I just think it's crazy. But, I mean, at least
0: I guess
2: the ride...
0: it reduces traffic, theoretically.
2: Yeah,
0: I guess. I was surprised by that. That was not the case in 2018 when the PGA was here.
3: Well, I hope there's more than one shuttle bus.
2: Yeah.
0: Oh, yeah. They were using what was the former Chrysler plant, which is now... But First Form and AV.
2: And we had that rainy day. It was kind of
0: with all the mud.
2: Yeah.
0: That's right. Yeah.
2: Well, so the family arena, but if you do rideshare... They will drop you off at Whitfield.
0: That's correct. Yep.
2: Yeah.
0: That's super close. I mean, that's a walk right across Mason Road, if I'm not mistaken.
2: Yeah. That'll be simple for you.
0: Yes. That would be my recommendation yesterday.
2: Too.
0: I saw people coming in there with no lines. And there was a good crowd there yesterday, too.
2: Yeah.
0: The weather was great.
2: It was
0: and
2: perfect.
0: I would recommend, from what I saw, the ride share, and you're dropped off at Whitfield, which is right across the street just to the south of Belle Reve.
2: All right. Well, thank you so much for,
0: coming
2: in
0: and
2: giving us the rundown. We appreciate it.
0: My pleasure.
2: If you want to do an update, thank you for the tip of the cap, too. If you want to do an update on later this week.
0: I'll come on by any time.
2: All right.
0: Like I said, this is expanding the audience. Here.
2: You cannot leave us. They're going to talk about the same thing. You don't want to hear the same thing again.
0: It'll be a bunch of nonsense. They'll be Lisa complaining about Ollie Marmol, even though they won last night.
2: They won last night.
0: That's right.
2: Thank you to Tim McKernan. We appreciate it.
0: Thank you, guys.
2: Thank you. Let's get a look at your traffic.
4: Yeah, 64 westbound, still closed between 255 and 18th Street for the repair work. Got an accident, 270 northbound past 55. That's causing a backup. Another accident, 6455. Westbound at the Martin Luther King Bridge. Slow traffic, 55 northbound between Butler Hill Road and 270. 270 northbound, slow between Doherty Ferry and Manchester. 5570 eastbound, slow between the 64 and Exchange through that construction. And then slow traffic, Highway 61 southbound between Route A and Interstate 70.
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12: Thunderstorms today with a high of 80 and a low of 70, and cloudy tomorrow with a high of 84. Arch Weather sponsored by...
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1: 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It is National Soft Ice Cream Day. Not soft serve, just soft.
2: What's the difference there?
1: I just like melted? Hard ice cream. I have no idea. I didn't look it up because it's a bigger food day than this nonsense soft ice cream day.
3: Maybe it, soft serve is like Kleenex or something. Like that's a brand name.
2: Probably.
1: Oh.
3: It's actually soft ice cream.
1: Really? I wonder.
3: Look it up.
1: It's also National Tater Day.
2: Ooh.
1: Potato. I will more on that in a minute. I have some good information about potatoes. A couple things I saw online. This made me laugh and I thought Afton would enjoy it. It's food related. Nick Offerman posted about some kind of ice cream sandwiches that he loves and he sent a picture. They're called Nightingale ice cream sandwiches.
2: Hmm.
1: And they're real tiny. And the only reason I'm bringing it up is because he just wrote, this is simply an appreciation post for Nightingale ice cream for making delicious wee ice cream sandies that I assume have only 7 to 8 calories each. I am not science.
2: Sandies.
1: I am not science. I am not science.
2: Oh, these look good.
1: I know. I don't know what they are.
2: Oh, they're coming to Target.
1: And they also do some kind of good for national parks as well.
2: Oh, wow.
3: Soft serve is not a brand.
1: Okay.
3: And I looked it up. They said there's no difference between soft serve and soft ice cream.
1: So, oh, but so?
3: I've never heard it just called soft ice
1: cream. I haven't either. That's why I wanted to bring it up. I'm like, what is the soft ice cream you speak about? So do you guys know what buzz balls are?
2: Are they the like big round?
1: Yes.
3: Heard of it.
2: Alcohol.
1: Yes. Yes. Yeah. So they are ready to drink alcoholic cocktails and they have now teamed up with Pop-Tarts for 2 flavors.
3: I don't think they should be doing that.
1: Pop-Tarts Buzz Balls. They are going to be in Frosted S'mores and Frosted Brown Sugar Cinnamon. These, okay, so the base is like this. Vodka and wine spirit blend. Don't know. Mm. But an alcohol content of 15%.
3: Woo! Well, they're little.
1: Hence the buzz portion of it. They're little, but they pack a punch. I'm sure you'll be able to find those soon, but they just announced that they are teaming up with Buzz Balls.
3: Stacy from Schnucks, when she sent us, this was a while ago, she sent us some alcohol, and there were these little bitty margarita cans, uh-huh, and they were about Buzz Ball size. And the same thing, that like I poured one out, like, oh, there's hardly anything in here, and then took a sip, was like, whoa, hello.
1: You could maybe start your grill with that. So Potato Day, back to Potato Day. Let's see. I had the way we like potatoes, our favorite potato. Oh, by the way, they did French fry. Your favorite French fry, McDonald's has 33.63% of the vote. The rest are all fighting. Next in, it looks like Chick-fil-A. Nope, Arby's. No, Five Guys.
2: Wow.
1: Arby's, Five Guys, then Chick-fil-A, then Burger King. Then Wendy's.
3: I love those fresh cut fries. I know that that's what Five Guys has, but I always think back to Olga's.
1: Oh,
3: because they were
1: yes,
3: turning that
1: and
3: crank were, back there, making were, those corkscrew
1: yes,
3: fries.
2: Oh yeah,
1: and they had the skin on them.
3: Yeah,
1: but they didn't put a bunch
3: I
1: of
3: like
1: protein.
3: A little skin.
1: I thought they were good. They were really good. I wonder if Max is serving those old school.
3: He better be. He got some of the equipment, right? Isn't that the deal?
1: I don't know.
3: He got one of those.
1: I don't know how it,
3: corkscrewers.
1: I don't know how it works.
3: We have to go there.
1: If they don't have that orange number, the drink. Remember that one?
3: The orange drink.
1: It was like an orange ice cream drink.
3: I don't think I ever had that.
1: Do you know what I'm talking about?
2: What was that called?
1: I don't know. White Castle comes in last on fast food French fry. Hey, get yourself some of that cheese on top. It's
3: yeah,
1: good.
3: There's nothing wrong with the White Castle.
1: I don't think there's so either.
3: I understand why they're down so low.
1: And then, what do you like? Which potato recipes do you enjoy the most? And number one,
2: mashed,
1: is French fries.
2: Oh yeah.
1: Number two is mashed potatoes. Then we've got.
3: I like smashed potatoes.
2: Mm-hmm.
1: Do you?
3: That's a different. I mean,
1: it's different.
3: Haven't you ever seen that?
1: Yeah.
3: Where they have smashed, and for some reason, I'm like, oh, these are better than mashed.
1: Are they
3: They're
1: the
3: mashed potatoes?
1: Are
3: they just put stuff in them? Or
1: but
3: something.
1: Aren't they like skin? Isn't the skin in there too?
3: Not
1: like not a ton, but
2: I don't know.
3: Necessarily my experience.
1: Tater tots after the most popular. And then
3: the thing that they do with potatoes now, and I don't even know what it's called, but it's where you take a baked potato and then they like smash it down on like a flat top grill and you like grill it and crisp it. I've not had that before, but I've seen it enough in like my TikTok feed or whatever. I'm like, it
1: sounds very similar to
3: really good.
1: Sounds like a skin.
3: It's kind of like a tater skin, but it's like smashed.
1: I like
2: that.
1: That
2: to me is
1: crispy.
2: A smashed potato.
3: Yeah, but like there's restaurants that call like
1: they do.
3: We've got smashed potatoes
1: because they put bacon.
3: Yeah,
1: and
3: got something thrown in there.
1: They put some bacon in there and cheese. You know, I love a baked potato, so baked potatoes are up there. Classic potato gratin. Where's the funeral potatoes? Those are the best. I don't see anything with. Do you like twice baked potatoes?
2: Oh yeah.
3: Mm-hmm.
2: Delish.
1: Potato skins. Doesn't have a big. I mean, that's why potato skins have disappeared from menus.
3: Yeah,
1: it's way down there.
3: Craving potato skins.
1: I know it's my fault.
3: About it so much.
1: It's my fault. I apologize. And then one more story for you: the absolute best Trader Joe's products, according to their employees, these are the ones that the people that work there love the most, and it's all over the place.
2: All right,
1: strawberry doodle cookies. These are like a snickerdoodle, but they have strawberry in them. Don't know if it's seasonal, but they say they're great. The unexpected cheddar cheese spread with Hatch chili. They really like those Hatch chilies. They have lots of different recipes with Hatch chilies in
3: them. What's that mean?
1: It's like just got a little kick.
2: Is it in a jar or is it a can?
1: No, it's in a, like where, it's like in a, where all the dips are.
2: Okay, gotcha.
1: So unexpected cheddar cheese spread. The cinnamon coffee cake muffins.
2: Okay, that sounds great.
1: Buttermilk and sour cream in the batter keep the muffins moist and tender.
2: Tender?
1: They said tender.
2: I don't know about that.
1: Coffee bean blast ice cream.
3: That sounds pretty good.
2: Mm-hmm. I love a coffee ice cream.
1: The butternut squash mac and cheese. Now, I don't know if this means that the noodles are made of butternut squash or if there's just an ad of butternut squash, but they say it was the runner-up for best overall product in their Customer Choice Awards earlier this year. They say it's incredible. It's got some Gouda, cheddar, Parmesan, nutmeg, sage. It's a fall item. It's a seasonal. Oh. So you should be able to see probably very, very soon.
3: Mm-hmm.
1: And that's in the freezer section. Then there's a sauce with a lot of consonants in it and vowels. Yeah. Okay. I'm going to have you write it out.
2: Okay.
1: And then you pronounce it.
3: Okay.
1: Why? I tried to do it in the office with Brando and I got tied up. I'm sorry. NGNYEOM.
2: Excuse me?
1: Sauce.
2: YANGNYEOM.
1: That's it.
3: I'd say yangnyum.
1: Yangnyum.
2: Yangnyum style.
1: Yangnyum. Yangnyum. That sounds good.
3: I pushed a little more on that N. Yangnyum.
1: Yangnyum. Okay. Well, they say this sauce is amazing. Vinegar, garlic, soy, red miso, molasses. They say it is incredible. And apparently this kind of sauce is famously served with fried chicken, but Trader Joe says serve it with grilled short ribs, french fries, salmon, even over your pizza.
2: Huh.
1: So they love that. Then there's some bread that's got, is called the it's like a french style bread with olives in it. They love, they say it's perfect. It's a perfect loaf of bread for olive oil, like to dip in olive oil.
3: Mm-hmm.
1: Pumpkin cream cheese spread, another seasonal item.
2: That sounds good.
1: It returns every fall. And then a chunky garlic and jalapeno hot sauce is the best hot sauce on the shelves.
3: A chunky hot sauce?
1: Chunky garlic and jalapeno, they say it's punchy, savory, tart. They note that it's got a little bit of texture to it, but it's pourable. They say it's great.
3: Interesting.
1: So there are the best products from Trader Joe's.
3: I looked up the Hatch peppers. They're from the Hatch Valley along the Rio Grande. So it's basically just it's a pepper, but it's from a specific
1: region. Yeah, it's not
3: region.
1: Real spicy though, because I've gotten the mac and cheese with the Hatch chilies in it. It just adds a little kick.
2: Mm.
1: They're not over hatching. And what was that had the Hatch chilies in it? That was their
2: cheese.
1: Yeah,
2: right? That cheese spread.
1: Mm-hmm. Yeah, unexpected cheddar cheese spread. It says it's seasonal too.
2: So I wonder why.
1: It's a summer thing. That is your food court. 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
3: 64 westbound, remains stopped or closed rather between 255 and 18th Street for repair work until the 24th, Monday. 70 eastbound is backed up at Union. There's an accident on the left shoulder there. Slow traffic, 55 northbound between Butler Hill Road and 270. 270 northbound, slow between 55 and Manchester. 5570 eastbound, slow through the construction between 64 and Exchange. 6455 westbound, slow between Tudor and the Papa Street Bridge. And Highway 61 southbound, slow between Route P and Interstate 70.
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1: We play, you win. 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We have Throwback Live coming up after the Police. It's the Courtney Show on the Arch.

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4: 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I'll be playing for Lisa from St. Louis County. She didn't want to give us her location.
5: I knew I was going to get a hard time after that one. I should have asked more follow-up questions.
4: Got to follow up. And if they say St. Louis.
5: That's what happened.
4: You know you have to say,
5: do you live in the city? Yes. And then it was.
4: We like to mark our territories.
5: Yeah.
4: Much like a dog. So I'll be playing for Lisa somewhere in the county. Brando's playing for Maddie and Festus. And Afton has Christy from Belleville. I think it's funny that you thought you were going to get a hard time, and
5: I
4: did exactly what you thought I would do. Up for grabs all week long, a pair of tickets for the winner to see Pitbull with special guest Lil Jon Friday, September 18th, Hollywood Casino Amphitheater.
6: Hey, this is Throwback Live. I'm your host, Tim Convy. This is The Courtney Show. How's everybody doing?
7: Good.
8: Great.
7: Good. How about you?
6: I'm good. I'm playing in Edwardsville, Illinois on September 12th at the Wildy Theater. Yeah.
7: Hello. Look at that.
6: There's some tickets left. I do think it'll sell out. We're getting dangerously close. We're just a few weeks out at this point, which is wild. But check that out. TimConvyStuff.com. Other dates in like Cape Girardeau, places like that. So if you got friends, send them out. Again, comedy, music, the whole thing, timconvystuff.com.
8: Have you figured out the payment for Sean yet?
6: I'm going to see how he does. I'm going to watch him every night and kind of judge his set. And then
5: merit-based,
6: exactly, yeah. I have a whole a scale. I'm not going to get into it, but based on sort of punchlines, laughter, stuff like that.
8: Yeah. Based on the consumers, seems like there's a lot of back and forth about that.
6: Yeah, I mean, Greg gets a real kick out of it. The Breaking Even Tour, where we're referring to it.
8: I like the name of it. Got to get out there, man. Get your name out there.
6: 100%. Yeah. I think Edwardsville is going to offset the rest of the tour. No, it's going to be good. It's just, like I keep saying, small rooms, and they make fun of me because I spend a lot on promo. Like, we have a nice poster.
8: Yeah, and you're not doing... This is all made, not AI'd.
6: Right.
8: Not a bunch of slop.
6: Oh, yeah. Yeah, it's on the up and up. I think Greg's jealous, if I'm being completely honest. We're here to play Throwback Live. Marty's going to play some throwback clips. I'll ask questions about the clips. You guys will answer them to win prizes for your listeners. If you know an answer, you'll make these sounds. Afton, Courtney, and Brando. Here we go. Clip number one. Just name this movie.
9: Do you have any boyfriends?
6: Courtney.
8: The Jerk?
6: Yeah.
9: Do you have any boyfriends?
10: Not really.
9: Are they crazy? If I was a fella, I'd be around all the time.
10: Well,
7: see
10: if you can work it out.
7: It's the stupidest movie I've ever loved.
6: He's pretty great. That's Steve Martin.
7: I'm gonna buy a diamond so big you'll make you puke.
6: Courtney's got one. Nobody else on the board. Clip two, name this sitcom.
11: I don't seem to have enough grass for the backyard.
10: I think I have yours.
6: Courtney.
8: Brady Bunch.
6: Yeah.
8: It didn't sound like Ann B to me.
11: I don't seem to have enough grass for the backyard.
8: Sound like anybody in the 60s or 70s.
7: Yeah, see?
11: Okay. Come on.
6: Courtney's got two. I mean, she's on a real hot streak.
7: Mm-hmm.
6: Clip number three, who's talking here?
12: I spent a lot of time on the...
6: Courtney.
8: I don't know. Tony La Russa?
12: I spent a lot of time on the Los Angeles committee for a number of years, and it's a difficult market. It's a difficult place to permit a stadium and build something.
6: Afton.
5: It's not Stan Kroenke, is it?
12: Oh, yeah. I spent a lot of time on the Los Angeles committee.
8: I knew you were bad, doesn't it?
5: Yeah. Wow. That's what he sounds like?
8: I never thought. Yeah.
12: I spent a lot of time on the Los Angeles committee for a number of years.
8: Can't you hear La Russa there a little bit?
5: That was going to be my guess.
7: I thought he just sounded like, duh.
5: I really thought he sounded more weaselly.
8: He's like, I'm wealthy.
6: Clip it.
7: Taking your Rams.
5: Twisting his mustache.
6: You got to use that as a hotkey, too. Afton.
7: Any evil. Weasley. Anything evil.
8: Pink. You really got up there.
6: Let's do that right now. Courtney's got two. Afton's got one. Clip four. Name this backwards song. I'll take the title or the artist. Brando.
7: 38 special.
6: Yeah.
8: Yep. Second chance.
5: Wow.
8: Second chance.
6: What's their big song?
0: Rocking Into the Night.
6: Oh yeah.
7: Hold this on is loosely. A hold on this was a very different version of Caught Up in You.
6: Totally.
7: Yeah.
6: They're all over the
8: Teachers.
6: Place. You could just totally change your sound back.
8: Teachers.
7: Yeah.
0: So caught up in you,
8: little girl.
6: Boy, they have a lot of songs.
8: Just heard the song the other day and sent it to my sister. It's like, I totally forgot about that song.
0: I think I have to know 6 38 special songs.
5: Probably 4.
0: We'll see after.
8: Okay.
6: Name that 38 special. Courtney's got 2. Brando and Afton each have 1. Clip 5. Who's talking here?
1: So you kind of love that. I mean, you can.
6: Brando.
7: Yadier Molina.
6: That is correct.
1: So you kind of love that. I mean, you can't talk to a player like that. All empire. You can't talk to anybody like that. You got to be a professional. He wasn't a professional at all.
6: He's right.
0: He had a lot of rules.
6: Yeah, he did, man.
0: You can't do this. You can't do that.
6: But he held himself to those same rules. You know what I mean?
7: Yeah.
0: He had standards.
6: Just integrity behind the plate. That's what I like about him. Afton, go ahead and toss it to me.
5: All right, fine.
6: You're out. These two, here's a tiebreaker. Courtney,
7: you have
6: Brando.
7: To toss it back to her, too. I want to see that on camera.
6: It all comes down to this. Clip 6, name this movie.
2: I heard a woman screaming, yeah, oh yeah. And I heard his voice saying, that's right. You ain't going to write for a month.
6: Brando.
7: Sling Blade?
6: That is incorrect.
2: Dang it. I heard a woman screaming, yeah, oh yeah. And I heard his voice saying, that's right. You ain't going to write for a month. Now, don't get me wrong. I'm was against the Clinton impeachment.
8: Is it Primary Colors?
6: No. We're going to go to a second tiebreaker.
8: Yeah, what was the answer?
6: You know what, guys? It's not important. Right.
8: Yes, it is.
6: Bad Santa.
0: Bad Santa.
7: Okay.
6: Again, tiebreaker. I'm still holding Afton's bell. Name this advertiser.
3: If you can keep it secret, I use...
6: Courtney.
8: Palmolive?
6: No.
3: If you can keep it secret, I use... Now.
13: You do?
3: Sure. I'll show you. First we shake. Then we bake.
7: Shake and bake.
6: That's right. That's a brand. It wasn't the product name. It was sort of the two verbs. Brando wins. Congratulations to Brando. Afton, you can have your bell back. That's how we play.
14: Flat.
6: We'll see you next time.
4: My apologies to Lisa in the county. But congratulations to you, Maddie from Festus.
15: Awesome. Thank you, Brando.
7: You're welcome.
4: Maddie, we've got a great ticket for you. You're going to see Pitbull with special guest Lil Jon.
5: What?
4: On Friday, September 18th. I stepped all over that. Let's do it again. Special guest Lil Jon.
5: What?
15: Okay.
4: September 18th, Hollywood Casino Amphitheater. 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

0: Courtney Show.
1: We have a bunch of stuff coming up. I'm going to be at Joey B's tomorrow on Manchester along with Kona Big Wave 3 to 5 for a early. This is a pre-happy hour happy hour.
2: Just your style.
3: Oh, yeah.
1: When you call happy hour like 4?
3: I guess. I've never been a big happy hour
2: guy. Yeah, it's like a 4 to 6 thing.
1: Yeah. So anyway, I'll be out there 3 to 5. I had nothing to do with the timing, but it is perfection
2: it
1: in my opinion.
2: Great.
1: Nice and early. And apparently, according to, I'm sorry, I don't have the name, someone on the text line. Oh, Stacy from Schnucks. I'm sorry, Stacy. They have potato skins and really good potato skins there.
3: There you go.
1: So join me.
3: You have no excuse not to get potato skins.
1: I'm ordering some taters.
2: You should. Have to.
1: Today's potato day, in case you were curious.
3: No, you do not come in the next day and say, I didn't order any.
2: I just wasn't hungry.
3: I had a
2: we don't
3: sandwich.
2: Hear it. We want a full report on
3: gotta
2: tater
3: eat
2: skins.
3: It.
1: All right. You won't be here, so you will never know.
3: I'll listen. You know how I am.
1: I know how you are. You miss us so much. I want to see how bad it is without me.
3: Yeah, I like to hear him complain. Like,
4: that's right.
1: It's like Afton's.
2: Me.
1: So tomorrow, $3 to $5 off Kona Big Waves and a bunch of specials and prizes to give away. Kona's bringing something cool out. We'll have something cool to give away and other things. So $3 to $5, Joey B's, join me so I don't look like a loser. And then we got this message from Neil. He sent it through the Arch app. He said, hello, I was wondering if you could please possibly give a shout out to my wife, Melissa, tomorrow. It's not her birthday, people. It is our 10th wedding anniversary, and she's a faithful listener from the time she wakes up at 6 until she starts work at 8. She's the best wife and mother to our daughter, Leah, that I could ever ask for. If this isn't something you guys do, I totally understand, but I figured it was worth a shot. Took the time to message us. So there you go. Hope you have a great anniversary.
2: Yeah, happy anniversary,
1: 10 years for Neil and Melissa. Thanks, Melissa, for listening. Neil, what's your excuse? What are you doing, man?
3: Yeah, no
1: what are you
3: kidding.
1: Listening to?
2: We need you, Neil.
1: You over at 101? Is that what you're
3: doing?
1: We're
3: doing a favor for him, really.
1: Yeah.
2: Yeah.
3: Right. Why?
1: Now, this should guarantee listenership.
2: I agree.
1: We are here to help
3: mm-hmm.
1: and to save marriages. All right. Then I saw this and I thought it was very funny and I thought you guys would get a kick out of it. What would the Friends characters be named if they were born today?
2: Oh, my gosh.
1: So they took
2: something that ends in Aiden.
1: They took the. No, here's how they did it. And I like how they did it. So they took the same amount of years apart for Friends and the year it came out. So like.

0: For Phoebe, in 1966, Phoebe ranked 998th. So when she was born,
1: they just picked the 998th song.
0: Yes, yes. So
2: from that same amount of years
0: in 2025, mm-hmm. Simone would be her name because it ranked 998th. So Phoebe would be Simone.
2: Okay.
0: Let's see, 1969, Monica ranked 59th. So Monica's name in 2025 would be Adeline.
2: Oh, wow.
0: So we got Simone and Adeline. This one's the really funny. For Chandler, that name ranked 1,049th in 1968. In 2025, the name Shlomo ranked 1,049th.
2: Shlomo?
1: That works.
0: Shlomo. So Chandler, Shlomo. Then we've got Joey, and Joseph ranked 15th in 1969. So Joey would be in 2025, Jack.
2: Okay.
0: Jack ranked 15th.
2: I like that.
0: Then we've got Rachel. Rachel was the 58th most popular name in 1970. And in 2025, Rachel would be named Leah.
1: Just Leah.
0: Yeah.
2: That is interesting. It's
0: Leah if it's L-E-A-H, right?
2: Yeah.
0: Okay.
1: Yeah, I just can't believe that is that high up on the list.
2: I agree.
0: Well, we just had somebody just celebrated 10 years, so they've got a young Leah as well.
2: Oh, that's true.
0: Mm-hmm. And then, let's see, we've got Ross was 253rd in 1967. So this all has to do with their ages. And in 2025, the 253rd name that they picked for Ross, Zane.
2: Zane!
0: Zane, spelled with a Y. I don't think our Zane spells his with a Y, does
1: he? No, I don't think so.
0: And then we've got...
1: I think he spells it with a Z.
0: then we've got Ursula. They're doing all the characters. Ursula.
2: I mean, that's got to be way down on the list.
1: Oh, no kidding.
0: Way
1: higher now.
0: 488th in 1966. In 2025, 488th, one of the names at 488. Brooklyn with two N's. So that would be Ursula's name.
2: That's funny.
0: And they go through all of them. Let's see, the kid, Ben. Ben was 569th, so his name would be Jakai. Don't ask me. I just thought it was funny. All right, let's get a look at your traffic. Still to come, lots of tickets. Sticks in Chicago in the 8 o'clock hour. Billy Idol, Susanna Hoffs in the 9 o'clock hour.
3: 64 westbound remains closed this morning between 255 and 18th Street until the 24th. You got an accident, 70 eastbound at 141 over on the right shoulder. Another accident, 70 eastbound at Union. It's on the left shoulder. Slow traffic, 55 northbound between Butler Hill Road and 270. 170 southbound slow between Olive and 6440. 270 northbound slow between 55 and Manchester. Road construction slowing you down. 5570 eastbound between 64 and Exchange. Slow traffic, 6455 westbound between Tudor and the Poplar Street Bridge. 6440 eastbound slow at Long Road. Also slow between Lindbergh and Hanley. 6440 westbound slow between Kings Highway and 170. 70 eastbound slow between Wentzville Parkway and Route A, and Highway 364 eastbound is slow between 94 and 141.
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2: Thunderstorms today with a high of 80 and a low of 70, and cloudy tomorrow with a high of 84. Arch Weather sponsored by...
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2: time for me,
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1: Should we do like Mariah Carey?
2: Somebody in the room loves Mariah Carey.
3: I wish you could do it like Mariah.
1: Yeah, I can't get that on.
2: I'm just going to do it normal. Bring in the wheel!
1: Yeah, you can't hit
2: it. Behind today.
1: That's
3: Mariah.
1: That's my Demi Moore accent in Landman.
4: I'm always like this, and I don't know what to do.
3: Weird.
4: I run an oil company. Think
2: her voice got adjusted?
4: She does through all of her surgeries. She's moving it really high.
1: All right, give it a spin. I'm pumped about the questions on the wheel today. All placed nicely. Great penmanship on all the questions. And it's all the questions are about school.
3: Oh, yay.
1: Since a lot of kids, more and more every week, are going back. I've seen, you know, the only way I know this is, well, you guys, Illinois, but then Facebook. Mm-hmm. Facebook, mm-hmm. It's the only good time of year to, like, really look at Facebook right
3: now. Yeah, you like it.
1: I like the first day of school pics. I will look at all of them. Makes me happy. And I like the little boards that tell you what they want to be and how old they are. I like all that stuff,
2: too. That didn't last very long in our house.
1: No, I don't think it works.
2: It's too many kids. Too many boards.
3: It's not everybody's thing. I don't do it either. I'm not that mom.
2: I think we did it at first.
1: Yeah, when you had just...
2: When we were young and ambitious.
1: Yeah, and you were now more
2: we're
1: energy.
2: Old and downtrodden.
3: Yeah.
1: Okay, first question on Wheel of Questions, school-related. What TV show or movie about school is your favorite? I already know. I know,
2: you know
1: Brando's.
2: Mine. Dazed and Confused.
1: Let me see if I can guess Afton. You guys know mine.
2: Ice skating movie?
1: No.
3: What's it called? Can't Buy Me Love?
1: No.
3: Well, I don't know.
1: You don't know me at all.
3: Is it a show?
1: It's a movie.
2: Wait, hold on. Is it, I can't think of it. With Nick Cage.
1: No, I love Valley Girl.
2: But Valley Girl.
1: Not a lot of school
2: In
1: Valley Girl. More beach
2: Never
1: and clubs.
2: Never been kissed?
1: No.
3: Never been kissed.
2: You love that one.
1: But I do love it. I know it's inappropriate. Grease 2.
3: Oh yeah.
2: That's adults running around.
3: I went to TV
1: They're
3: show.
1: In school. That's fine if that's more meaningful than a movie.
3: Yeah.
1: Even though you like a lot of high school movies.
3: I mean, basically all of the movies that I love.
1: Yeah, I like a lot of them too.
3: Yeah, I mean... The movies would be like Clueless and She's All That and all of those. But the show I thought of is Boy Meets World.
1: Boy Meets World. A lot of school time with Mr. Feeney.
3: Oh, yeah.
1: Yeah.
3: That was a huge part of my life.
1: All right. Give it another spin.
2: That really hooked a lot of people, that Boy Meets World.
3: It was a great show.
1: All right. Next up. Did the teacher ever mispronounce your name? This was only for Afton.
3: Oh, no. Yeah. Yeah, all the time.
2: I don't think you could. I mean, I guess I've had my last name mispronounced, but I don't think ever by a teacher.
1: No. Courtney, they even got right.
3: Do you know what the most embarrassing...
1: That's what I want to know.
3: ...name-related issue I had? In fifth grade, we moved over to the middle school, and we had lockers, and we also had PE lockers, okay? So I go into the girls' locker room to find my locker. I can't find it. Or somebody else has it. Like, there's no locker for me. They had assigned me a locker in the boys' bathroom because of my name.
2: They thought it was a boy's
3: name?
2: They
3: didn't know what it was.
1: Oh, yeah.
3: I was mortified.
1: Yeah. I bet your mom and dad got an earful that day.
3: Oh, I was so embarrassed.
2: What was your most common, slightly off version of your name?
3: Ashton.
2: Yeah. Mine would be Brendan, probably.
3: Yeah.
1: Mine was Kabort to be.
3: Or Courtney.
1: Courtney Landram.
2: Courtney. Yeah, that's the one that comes up.
1: All right, give it another spin. Teachers now, with all the weird spelling,
3: you gotta
1: feel for them. It is
2: good luck.
1: It is so much that Key and Peele bit.
2: It absolutely is.
1: All right. Where did you buy your shoes as a kid? Did you
2: like
1: go to the big...
2: The majority of shoes?
1: Because back when I was growing up, we didn't have... The shoes weren't everywhere. There weren't all the shoe stores. So you went, when you were real young, to Red Goose. You'd go to Buster Brown for your corrective shoes.
2: If you needed those.
1: And Roman sandals. And then Stride Rite.
3: Really?
2: I remember Stride Rite. That's a question my mom would be able to answer.
1: But can't
2: that,
1: you but, remember?
3: Yeah, we were.
1: And with putting your foot in the thing and the...
2: But it was never the same place. I feel like we moved around. I did a lot of... I think it was more department stores. You know, like...
1: We went to the Penny's standalone places.
2: Famous.
1: Penny's is where I got... I think that's where I got my first pair of tennis shoes.
2: Like, I remember getting shoes at Shoe Carnival, but
3: that's
2: I don't,
3: where we went.
2: I didn't go there.
1: Oh, we didn't.
2: A lot.
1: We had no Shoe Carnival.
3: Oh, we were carnivaling?
1: Yeah, you're young. We didn't have any of that.
3: We were just hoping to spin that wheel, get some kind of discount.
1: Did you ever get to go into the
3: box? I always wanted to.
2: I didn't know any part of that.
3: Just waiting. Yeah.
2: I never spun the wheel. Nothing.
1: Nothing.
2: Just give me them shoes. Let's get out of here.
3: We were at the carnival.
1: All right. Give it. So your parents had to size you.
3: Yeah.
1: They had those just laying around?
3: Mm-hmm.
1: Huh. We had a person that helped us.
3: What service?
1: I know. That's what you
2: it
1: used to get.
2: It feels like Stride Right was Stride Right. That way. Yeah. I remember Stride Right.
1: I remember I got a purse there, too. I convinced my mom to get me this purse, and it had it was plasticky, but it had a doll inside.
3: Ooh.
1: Do you know what I'm talking about? Where you could see the doll. You couldn't play with the doll. It was just...
2: Did you cut the doll out of there?
1: Probably. Stripped her of her clothes and then stuck her back in naked.
3: You are so like Jenna. It's wild.
1: All right. What was your favorite lunch that was served at school? Could have been high school or grade school, but I know mine. There were two. I would either do all fries when they had French fries available, and they were the real thin...
3: Double fry.
1: Like shoestring
2: fries.
1: You just
2: do all French fries?
1: You could do all fries.
2: Wow.
1: So all fries, or they had some number. It was burrito day. But it was like a more of a chimichanga because it was a deep fried burrito with chili on top
3: was
1: and
3: it
1: cheese.
3: Really?
1: Oh, it was. That's where I started my love of a chimichanga.
2: God, I'm wrecking.
1: If
2: my
1: I
2: brain.
1: Can't take my fork and it doesn't make on the side, that's a burrito, people. Let's keep that in the deep fryer. I need a nice sound.
3: Uh huh.
1: Okay.
2: I can only think of two things that we even
1: And you
2: had.
1: Even hired your lunch person to
3: Yeah, how do you not
1: cook all your wedding
3: about this?
1: Wedding food?
2: Oh, I remember another thing we had. The popular answer would be pizza.
3: The
2: everyone would
3: pizza.
2: Say that the cafeteria pizza was the best. And I enjoyed it, but I think my favorite was Salisbury steak. That's one of the first. That's the first thing I thought of when you said it. I was like,
1: "Well, that's it. Your favorite
2: I think Salisbury then. Steak." Like the people really love chili. I didn't really love chili, but chili day usually meant they made donuts too.
3: Made donuts.
2: And she
1: oh, we never had
2: made
1: fresh donuts.
2: Donuts, fresh donuts.
1: Nothing like
3: oh
1: that
3: my
1: ever
3: God.
1: Happening.
2: Giant, like fresh out of the. They were still warm
1: for
3: oh,
1: lunch.
3: Yeah. Wow.
1: For like a dessert?
2: Yeah, that was your dessert.
1: Yeah.
3: Sounds incredible.
1: The most exciting dessert we ever had was, you know, the brownies with the powdered sugar on top.
3: Oh, yeah.
2: Yeah, we would have this like no-bake brownie-looking thing, which some people liked. It was kind of oatmeal-y. I didn't love it, but some
1: oh,
2: people
1: I,
2: just hammered
1: Do you remember
2: those.
1: The peanut butter oatmeal number? There was like a peanut butter oatmeal.
2: Yes,
3: like
2: that was better.
1: Yeah,
2: that was a lot
1: really
2: better.
1: Really good.
2: There was a no bake thing that they did often, and it just kind of. I got to the point where I was like, I don't even want this anymore. But that peanut butter number was very good.
1: Man, I don't even. You were living large with the donut.
2: But that donut, it was incredible. That was the best part about chili. It was like, I think they're doing donuts. You'd walk in, there's just these humongous donuts.
3: Can you imagine?
2: Just fresh made donuts. Like when I had Krispy Kremes, I'm like, this is just what we had. This is what we had in grade school.
1: The first time I ever had anything like that was Krispy Kreme. We had no cafeteria homemade donuts. Man,
2: didn't have Mrs. Bauer.
1: She was working back there.
2: Oh, yeah.
1: All right, Afton?
3: Chicken patties, the chicken sandwich at...
1: Big shock.
3: Uh-huh. At Belvalise. I can only remember
1: it was
3: the Belvalise
1: closest
3: food.
1: To tenders.
2: She cut it into like tender strips.
3: No, I did not. And if there was the day that they were serving tater tots, we would get double tater tots.
1: See? Double tater tots,
2: oh,
1: much
2: I
1: like all fries.
2: Tots were good.
3: But then we also had this snack bar in the cafeteria that was like separate where you could buy like nachos and stuff like that. And they served Dr. Slice. Do you remember Dr. Slice?
2: I do remember Dr. Slice.
3: Man, that was good.
1: Was it Dr. Pepper?
3: It was kind of, but it was very slice. Cherry. It was like cherry forward. And we had these big chocolate chip cookies. that were wrapped in plastic wrap, and they were
1: those the knockoff Dr. Pepper's names are so. Was there a Schnee?
3: No, there was a Dr. Schnee, Dr. Thunder.
1: They're so funny.
2: There still is Dr. Thunder.
1: I can't believe Dr. Pepper didn't go after these other doctors.
2: I mean, these other guys got their PhD. They deserve to have their soda out there. I know what Owen's would be for the answer for this because I always remember it. It's cherry blossom chicken.
3: That's a cafeteria food?
2: I was like, what is cherry blossom? Is it got like flowers thrown in it? I think it's like an Asian kind of sauce, like an orange chicken.
1: Oh, yeah.
2: But he's like, oh, my God, a cherry blossom chicken was amazing. And I guess they don't get it as often anymore. They got it in grade school. And that was his hands down favorite. And I guess everyone loves cherry blossom chicken.
1: Well, yeah, if you're having an orange chicken knockoff, yes. That's that's high level. Mm-hmm. No, that's no hobo stew. All right, let's give it one more spin. And this either, let's see. Good. Okay. Just because I think they should get credit. Favorite teacher.
3: Mm.
1: Name names. Your favorite teacher. Sadly, I don't have one. No, I'm just kidding. I will do mine. Mine was my fifth grade teacher, Mr. B. At St. Clair, he was great. I was a real problem student, and he scared me straight. You know, he really worked with me because I may have been dumb, and he really took the time to help me.
3: Yeah.
1: And he was very nice about it. Great guy.
2: Yeah.
1: He's no longer with us, but he was my favorite teacher by far.
2: High school, I would say, there's probably two that I'd have to narrow it down to. Mr. Osman, who was like an English teacher, and I didn't have him for a lot of classes, but man, he was... He's so funny. And then Mr. Heinrich, who was our chemistry / physics teacher. I spent a lot of time with Mr. Heinrich.
1: You did?
2: Yes. He was very fun.
1: All right. And Afton?
3: It's a tough call.
1: Because you got a lot of enemy teachers, too.
3: Just a couple of enemy teachers. Yeah. Mostly just one.
1: Yeah, one.
3: He knows who he is.
2: Names.
3: I have a lot of really great teachers that I remember. Mrs. Boozy Cruz. She was my fifth grade teacher. She was great. Mrs. Harriker. Her son was in our grade. She was fantastic. But I think Mr. Brigham, he followed us up through a couple of grades. So we had him in, I think, like 6th, 7th, and 8th, maybe. And he was a big trivia guy. He went to trivia nights, and he'd bring back the questions. And then he would, like, during, you know,
2: this
3: breaks.
2: This is where it started for you.
3: He would.
1: Yeah, it is where it started. That's your origin
2: story.
3: He would ask us questions, and if you got it right, he'd go, bing, take a Skittle if you wish. And he had a bowl of Skittles on his desk. You can come up and pick one Skittle.
1: What color were you getting?
3: Red, obviously.
1: I always liked the purple. Did they have purple? Because I always liked
3: the purple.
1: He had
3: them all.
1: Okay. So what was his name again?
3: Mr. Brigham.
1: I want to give a special shout out to Sue, the bus driver, who was very nice to me and gave me bubble gum. I was the bus driver pet. Never a teacher's pet, but Sue, the bus driver, I really liked her. She told people she was going to give him a knuckle sandwich. All right, that's your wheel of questions. We are the Courtney Show. Let's get a look at your traffic.
2: 64 westbound, still closed today between 255 and 18th Street for repair work. Got an accident, 6440 eastbound. That's before the Boone Bridge. It's blocking the left lane. Slow traffic, 55 northbound between Butler Hill Road and 270. 170 southbound, slow between Olive and 6440. 270 northbound, slow between 55 and Manchester. 5570 eastbound, slow between 64 and Exchange to the road construction. We got slow traffic spots, 6440 eastbound at Chesterfield Parkway West. Also between Lindbergh and Hanley. 6440 westbound, slow at Kings Highway. 70 eastbound, slow between Highway 94 and 270. 364 eastbound, slow between 94 and 141. 370 eastbound is slow between Elm and that Newtown exit and the Discovery Bridge, and then Highway 61 southbound, slow between Route A and Interstate 70.
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1: 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Well, according to a new study at Harvard, there is a 15% increase in traffic fatalities on the days of major album releases.
2: What?
1: So the study focused on the 10 albums with the most first day Spotify streams from 2017 up to 2022. Like Taylor Swift had an album, Drake had an album, Bad Bunny had an album in there. So the researcher basically, because you're like, why would you even come up with this? Well, this researcher was inspired to conduct the survey after he drifted out of his lane while scrolling on Spotify to find the new Taylor Swift album. And he was like, I wonder if there is an increase in accidents and fatalities on days when there are new albums released. And he found there actually was a 15%, which is not nothing.
2: No, it's much higher than I would think.
1: So if you got a new, if it's new release day, like on a Friday mainly, be careful, everybody. Keep your head on a swivel.
2: Man.
1: People might be driving more recklessly than usual. Tom Holland will likely make more than $100 million for Spider-Man Brand New Day. So his salary is $20 million, which is significant, but he gets a percentage of the profits. So the movie has already made about $2 billion. So that's going to put him in the $100 million range. The first time he played Spider-Man was in Captain America Civil War.
3: What did he get paid for that?
1: $250,000.
2: Wow.
1: Now he's walking away with $100 million. Some people are calling him the new Robert Downey Jr.
3: Have you ever seen the video of him talking from when he was young, talking about different things like what he hopes for his future? And he has made all of them come true.
2: Oh my gosh.
3: It's crazy. I'll see if I can find that video. But it
1: I have
3: is,
1: seen that.
3: You know what I'm talking about?
1: Yeah.
2: Because he wanted to play Spider-Man, right?
3: Yeah. Yeah, I think so. But I think there's one where he mentions Zendaya. These things that he has done. Like, he really made it. What's that called?
2: He manifested it.
3: Manifested it,
1: yeah. I wonder if he wrote himself a check for $100 million.
3: Well, I don't know. Maybe they'll pull out some video where he's like, well, I mean, who wouldn't say, I wish I could make $100 million?
1: Yeah. BuzzFeed made a list of movies that single-handedly revived an actor's career. Some of these are kind of famous. Others, maybe you don't think about
3: John Travolta. About immediately.
1: Yes.
3: Pulp Fiction. He was gone.
2: He was.
3: Yeah.
2: Huh?
3: Not was in really nothing. And then that reignited his whole career. He had all those movies, Michael, and he had a ton of things after that.
2: What's that one that I like where he has some kind of disease and he has...
3: Yeah,
2: has like
3: that's a great one.
2: I can never remember the name of that. And I
3: Phenomenon?
2: Loved, yes.
3: Phenomenon?
2: That's it.
3: Oh, yeah.
2: That's it.
3: Yeah.
2: I loved that movie.
1: Robert Downey Jr. also.
2: I was going to say
1: first person that comes to mind for a lot of people.
3: It's, you know, he just... Everybody kept giving him chances because he's such an incredible actor and he had so many issues.
1: Mm-hmm. Yeah. But then Iron Man.
3: Yeah.
1: It just...
3: And getting married. His wife, I think, had a lot to do with his sobriety. And
1: brought him back. Mm-hmm. Brendan Fraser in The Whale, a little more recently.
3: Oh, yeah.
2: That's true.
1: That had a lot to do. We forget Mickey Rourke, the wrestler. When he was in that, all of a sudden, they
3: He's
1: were putting
3: back.
1: Him in everything.
3: What about Hartnett?
1: They're still waiting for his comeback.
3: He's now all of a sudden back.
2: Don't come for Josh. Don't come for him. He never went anywhere.
1: Experts agree that it was the haircut that took out his career. And he's finally...
2: I think the mustache didn't help.
1: We're finally able to get over that,
3: I like that
1: cut in the stash.
3: I like that Afton will always argue with me. And then one day she went and looked and said...
2: I was like,
3: yeah, you might have been... A little right.
2: There's some unfortunate pictures out there.
1: And then one you probably don't think of is Leslie Nielsen in Airplane. You know, he was like a legitimate...
3: Serious actor.
2: Oh, he was?
3: Oh, yeah.
1: Yeah. And then they decided it would be funny to cast him and just have him play it straight like a normal Leslie Nielsen movie. And it was great. And it completely reinvented his
3: and
1: career.
3: All of those actors, there were so many serious actors. Robert Stack. I mean, they all played it straight.
1: It was very intentional and very funny. Sebastian Stan may have confirmed that he's playing Harvey Dent, a.k.a. Two-Face, in The Batman 2. However, He now says he did not confirm that he's playing Harvey Dent in The Batman 2 and says he was misquoted by a French magazine in an interview that he did. So I don't know. He is or he isn't. According to this magazine, like he literally just says, I am playing Harvey Dent. So it's not even like an innuendo or something. It's just one sentence.
3: Is that the Aaron Eckhart character?
2: Uh-huh. Well...
1: Oh,
2: from no, the, but
1: well, it was Tommy Lee Jones in the
3: yeah, but then but, the next one,
1: but yeah, he did
2: is
1: play
2: he
1: it.
2: Harvey though.
3: Didn't he get his face all?
2: I think so.
1: But is that not his name? Is he a different character?
3: No, he played know. Harvey.
1: Same
2: okay,
1: device.
2: Yeah, you're probably right.
1: Is it I Aaron think you're Eckhart? Right. Yeah.
2: Yeah, it is Aaron Eckhart.
1: The children of Robin Williams have reactivated his Instagram account. Zach, Zelda, and Cody say that they plan to use his account to fight back against what they're calling rampant AI abuse of his voice and likeness. So I have not run across this, but I guess it's out there a lot. People are either creating stuff that looks like it's Robin Williams said it or did it, but it's not actually.
3: They're going to have to police this forever.
1: Yeah. And so that's so basically sad. What they're doing. They're going to put out their own content. They said this is our way of sharing his unique talent and humor with the world, including the moments that made us and so many of you laugh as we remember our dad's extraordinary life and work. So they're going to put out their own content to sort of hopefully combat the fake stuff. Anne Hathaway says she pushed really hard to get Julie Andrews back for Princess Diaries 3, even though Julie Andrews has publicly said, I'm not doing that. I'm not acting anymore. But she said she still is hoping that she changes her mind. So I guess they're still working on her. She's 90. She just doesn't want to do it.
2: Leave her alone. She didn't want to do it.
3: Love her, though.
2: Mm-hmm.
1: Maybe she's holding out for more money. It's like, I know how to play
3: this
1: game.
3: She is not. She doesn't care.
1: I'll get $100 million. I'll own all of you. Nicola Coughlin says that she is taking a step back from her role as Penelope Featherington in the fifth season of Bridgerton. It says a step back. I don't know if that means that she's not in it at all or just like in it just a little bit.
3: I have never gone down the Bridgerton.
1: I know. I bring road. She's the gal. She's the one who's writing the book or the not the book. It's the whatever that little newspaper thing is with all the gossip. It's a gossip column. Think of it that way. So she's Lady Bridgerton?
3: I know who she is. I can picture her. I know who she is. I just don't.
1: So I don't know. I mean, that's kind of a pivotal character. But yeah, she doesn't want to do it anymore. Journey keyboardist Jonathan Cain seems to be hinting that Steve Perry might show up at their November 28th show in their hometown of San Francisco. He's not. He won't. These doofuses in Journey are constantly
3: putting it out there?
1: Yes, like, maybe you guys don't know. Steve might, there might be a guy named SP showing up to the show. And Steve never, it doesn't want to, I don't think that he's angry about it, but like, I feel like every year we have a story about how, you know, Journey says that they're in talks with Steve Perry, and nothing ever happened, so I don't believe it, but I could be wrong. Shakira is donating a little over $1 million to rebuild schools that were damaged by that August 10th earthquake in Colombia. So her own money, she's putting over $1 million in to rebuild these homes, which is nice of her. Nick Jonas says he went out for Kristoff in Frozen, but he didn't get it because he bombed the audition. He said, I went in and they said, okay, what are you going to be singing today? And I said, oh, I don't know. They said, what do you mean you don't know? And they're like, do you have your sheet music? He didn't know he was supposed to sing in the audition.
2: He probably was like, I'm Nick Jonas.
3: Yeah, but I wouldn't. I mean, you know, they'd have no idea. Just because he's in a band doesn't mean he can necessarily sing.
2: I just wonder if he rolled in there like, well, I'm Nick Jonas.
1: And that's what I was like. This is crazy. How did he not know? He's in a musical. He's auditioning for a musical and he's like, oh, you want me to sing?
2: I mean,
1: well, yeah.
2: Jonathan Groff is so good.
1: He's very
2: good. Can't top that.
1: Maynard James Keenan from Tool is opening a sushi restaurant in Old Town Cottonwood, Arizona. I checked and everything on the menu will cost $46.02. That's a Tool joke, everyone. Just for you Tool fans out there. On the blog, you can check out the trailer for NCIS New York. That's the one that stars LL Cool J. Some people are calling it a comeback.
2: Don't call it a comeback.
1: There we go. There it is. Ding, ding, ding, ding. TV tonight, you've got America's Got Talent, the quarterfinals, 7 o'clock on NBC. I also put a trailer up for a new series. I think it's a series. It's called Is God Is. It's on Amazon. It's got Sterling K. Brown in it. It looks interesting. So it's two sisters with burn scars reunite with their similarly burned mother, who's played by Vivica A. Fox, who orders them to kill their abusive father, who lit them on fire when they were kids.
3: Sounds like something I would have seen in grade school,
1: yeah.
3: Except for the killing part.
1: And the father is Sterling K. Brown. So he's the mean,
2: he's the bad guy.
1: The terrible bad guy.
3: Oh, he is?
1: And these sisters are like tracking
3: him down. I don't like Sterling K. Brown to play a bad guy.
1: I don't know.
3: He's a hero.
1: It looks interesting.
3: He should always be a hero.
1: He picks good stuff. You should check out the
3: trailer. Motley Crue's tonight, too. At Hollywood Casino Amphitheater.
1: Oh,
3: so if you're going,
1: the show.
3: There's been a lot of shows. Willie Nelson was here last night. Nick may be going to this cruise show tonight.
2: Ooh.
3: There's talk of it. We'll see.
1: Nathan went and saw Willie Nelson last night, my friend Nathan.
3: Yeah.
1: Said it was not as bad as Frankie Valli, but...
3: Really? I mean, Willie's getting up there.
1: Yeah. I was like, what did you expect, man?
3: Yeah. I mean, had he ever seen him before?
1: No. First time ever.
3: I get it. You want to see these people.
1: You want to see them.
3: Yeah.
1: But do you want to see them?
3: I don't know.
1: I'm Brando, your Hollywood Outsider. Here are tickets.
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1: We had Tim McKernan in earlier today from 101. He said there might be a pushback of the start time for the Pro-Am today out at Bellerive Country Club for the BMW Championship. So just you might want to check out the timing for that if you're planning on going and watching the round today. And, of course, we kick things, start everything tomorrow. And the rumor about BMWs being able to park there is a lie. We were at, he actually laughed at us, I believe.
2: Like, I got the biggest laugh.
1: Like he had never heard of anything.
2: He's like, that's absurd.
1: Like,
3: oh,
1: that.
3: Oh, you guys are actually asking me that.
1: Yeah, that's not a fake question. When I texted Nick about it or talked to him about it yesterday, he's like, yeah, that sounds right. But it's really supposedly maybe if you drive a BMW, you get preferential parking at St. Charles Family Arena.
2: I don't even know what that even looks like.
1: I don't either, because that's a,
2: just
1: parking lot.
2: It's a giant lot.
1: Parking lot's incredible. If you ever go to a concert there, it's they have planned accordingly for big crowds.
2: They figured it out. They get you in and out of there,
1: they really
2: too.
1: Do. So if you that is where the shuttles will be taking people. But you can get dropped off with Lyft and Uber and somebody dropping you off right across the street at Whitfield School. Also, we want to let you know that next Saturday, the 29th, the whole show is going to be at Fairmount Park for the annual St. Louis Derby. We're picking multiple winners to join us for a great experience. 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If you go to 1065thearch.com, use the code DERBY, or you can do it on your Arch mobile app. But that is next Saturday, Fairmount Park, St. Louis Derby, so make plans to join us there. All right, let's get a look at your traffic. We've got a little after the hour. Who's on the hotline?
4: 64 westbound closed between 255 and 18th Street until the 24th. 6440 eastbound right before the Boone Bridge. There's an accident blocking the left lane. We got slow traffic. 170 southbound at Del Mar. 270 northbound at Gravois. 5570 eastbound between 64 and Exchange. 6440 eastbound at Chesterfield Parkway West. Also at Clayton Morrison. 6440 westbound slow at Hampton and Big Bend. 70 eastbound Highway 94 and 270. 364 eastbound slow at 94 and 141. And 370 eastbound slow at Elm and Discovery Bridge.
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7: Brando, I don't know if you remember a couple years ago, I think Chris Convey was with us. We talked about that cruise, the Miss Augusta. 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
18: Thunderstorms today with a high of 80 and a low of 70, and cloudy tomorrow with a high of 84. Arch Weather sponsored by...
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25: Brando's, Brando's. Brando's, Brando's.
8: A new report analyzed actual data from insurance companies and accident reports to come up with the definitive list of the best and worst drivers behind by vehicle brand.
7: Oh, any that we scoff at?
8: One that we've talked about a lot this morning made the list.
18: BMWs.
8: Ram, and Tesla have the worst drivers, overall drivers.
18: Wow.
8: So BMW, Ram, and Tesla. On the flip side, we have the best drivers. So at the bottom of the list.
7: Any of us driving any of them?
8: No. I don't think. No, well, no.
7: Volvos. Price,
8: Chrysler, Cadillac, and Mercury. So old, old, and old.
7: Yes, still yes. Make a Mercury. Yeah. Do they make a Mercury still?
8: I'm crazy about a Mercury. Also on the list, Ram, Subaru, and Tesla. They are on there for having the highest accident.
7: Man, Rams
8: rates.
7: And Teslas.
8: Yeah.
7: Although for Ram, don't you think it's because there's so many?
8: I don't know if it's...
18: Yeah, do they take that into account?
8: Numbers or percentages? They're not giving me okay. numbers or percentages. Right. They're just saying, like, this is the best, this is the worst.
7: Anything with a specific bumper stickers on the back of any car, and they cause the most issues.
8: It does mention, yes, if your driver is specifically joyful,
7: yes,
8: they say you're a terrible driver. You should get off the road. They say BMW drivers have the highest DUI rates. followed by
7: they have the money to
8: Ram and to Buick
7: hire a driver.
18: Yeah, Uber home people.
8: I know. I'm driving a Buick. I'm like, uh-oh. They're oh, looking really? For me.
7: They're not afraid. You know what? BMW drivers, they are too worried to leave their car in a parking lot.
8: Mm-hmm. That's true. Yeah, you drive that home. On the low end of the DUI rates, Chrysler, Volvo, and Lexus. So there you go.
7: We're boxy. But we're safe.
8: Boxy, but we're good.
7: That's it.
8: Infiniti is the brand with the highest speeding rates.
7: That's what I drove before my Lexus.
8: And you were always speeding.
18: Speeding tickets?
7: No.
8: followed by Volkswagen and Mercury.
7: But she's got some giddy up. She really did.
8: There are a lot of complaints about data centers, and one is how they need to use a ton of water to keep the servers from overheating. That's a big criticism. I don't even understand how it works. I just know that that's a thing.
7: And I've heard the sound from people that live near them.
8: I've heard that too. And I,
1: are they loud?
8: Oh, yeah. Boy, is it loud. But they have a new solution released for the water. They want people to collect their pee and mail it in.
7: Who's they?
8: Just people that don't want the data centers, I guess. Yeah. Or they're trying to, you know, poke fun at them. But companies are getting around behind it, too. Liquid Death.
1: I just saw this.
8: You did? So they've partnered with Jason Kelsey to create a commercial for the whole campaign, and it has a song.

0: little thing. We need lots of pee. Endless
1: gallons of pee. They're going to regret this.
2: They really are.
3: Who's going to regret it?
4: With the liquid death, they're going to start. People are going to be mailing their pee to them.
3: Oh, yeah. Oh, it's so gross.
4: You can see the whole commercial up on the blog today. There's a new Museum of the Philadelphian opening on September 25th.
2: I love this.
4: This is so funny.
2: But it's tiny.
4: It might expand.
2: No, yeah.
3: What's the Philadelphian?
4: So it's just people from Philadelphia. It is going to celebrate Philly's finest fan moments and just moments in general of booing, brawling, throwing stuff, and just... They say refusing to behave.
2: Okay, so there's the batteries.
3: Yeah.
2: Is that going to be...
4: It doesn't mention the batteries. It says
2: they
4: exhibits.
2: Threw J.D. Drew?
4: Did they throw... Well, they throw batteries at
2: lots of
4: people.
2: But didn't they famously throw batteries after he didn't sign with them, even though
4: really?
2: They drafted him? I thought that was the story.
4: I remember Liz Lemon talking about
3: yes,
4: it.
3: Yes, that's for, what I with know
4: relate
3: it too.
4: To, for football.
3: Did you just whip a battery at me?
4: Exhibits will spotlight everything from an 1866 baseball game packed with pickpockets, gamblers, drunks, and fistfights to the infamous 1968 snowball attack on Santa. I hear that one a lot.
2: Yeah.
4: There's also Hitchbot. Remember Hitchbot? That wasn't that long ago. There was this Canadian hitchhiking robot. It was like going across the country, and it got to Philly, and they destroyed it. It was in 2015. Also features a surprising dose of heart as well. Like when a fan's car was flipped during the 2008 celebration, the Philadelphians raised $4,000 to help. And then the victim was like, I don't need the money, and gave it to somebody else whose car was wrecked. And I'm like,
3: that is so sweet.
4: Just don't wreck the cars, guys.
3: Stop flipping their cars.
4: Admission is free. It is going to... It's only open for a finite amount.
2: It is so funny. You know, and
4: but
2: we
4: if
2: have,
4: it takes off, it might stick around.
2: We really have Philadelphia to thank for the whole Gloria explosion, too. They're the ones, that bar in Philadelphia. Yep.
3: Oh, that's right.
2: Why can't I think of the name of the bar?
3: I can't even.
2: God, it was such a part of my life. But anyway, there's some good things,
4: yeah,
2: too.
4: So they got a sense of humor about it, at least. I got celebrity birthdays for you today. Well, the first one's a sad one. Matthew Perry would have been 57 today. But for the rest of them, I'll give you their name, their age, and you tell me what you remember them for.
2: All right.
4: Kira Sedgwick is 61. John Stamos is 63. And this has him listed as Billy Clinton is 80. Billy Clinton?
2: He's 80 today?
4: He's 80.
2: All right.
4: So Kira Sedgwick?
3: I just wrote down Kevin Bacon.
2: I wrote down The Closer.
4: was she in Singles? Was that her in Singles?
2: Yes.
4: Okay. That's I remember her from that. First thing that came up. John Stamos.
3: I'm Uncle Jesse.
2: I wrote down Chris Convy. Tears.
4: That's true. Yeah.
2: Have mercy. Yeah, I just because he teared up when John Stamos sang his love song from Full House.
4: To him.
2: To him.
4: Right. What was the song that if we just
2: Forever?
4: Played it?
2: If we played it
4: or started singing it, Chris would tear up.
2: I don't remember.
4: Remember that? There was...
2: Maymay'll know.
3: Yeah.
4: I'll think of it. And then Bill Clinton.
2: I don't know who that is.
4: No clue.
3: He played the saxophone.
4: We get him mixed,
2: he was on Arsenio.
4: We get him mixed up with Jimmy Carter all the time.
3: Yeah, we do.
4: They have like the same voice. Mm-hmm. And a study found that teenage girls use about 14 personal care products a day. Roughly matching adult women now.
2: Man, are you kidding? This is out of control.
3: Mm-hmm.
4: It's happening.
2: We had Noxzema, some sea breeze.
3: Just enjoy your dewy skin while you got it. Quit messing with it.
4: Well, they're doing it up.
3: No, just let it be.
2: It's 14.
3: It's dewy 14. On its own.
2: It is.
4: It's not dewy enough. Sure.

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1: All right, it is time for our Who's on the Hotline, but instead it is Who's at the Door. Come on in.
2: No one's at the door.
1: It is Emma. It is Emma Convey, everyone, along with her husband, Timothy.
3: Hi, guys.
1: Today is a big day in the life of Emma Convey because today is the launch day for her brand new robe.
4: Oh, you're kidding. Today's the day?
5: Today is the day.
3: Yes.
4: Oh, wow.
1: And look, she's
5: and I'm wearing it.
1: She's wearing
3: so
1: it.
4: And so is Tim.
3: And so is Tim.
1: give us a spin.
3: Tim.
1: So you have been working on this robe. It's called
5: Maison Ritual.
1: Maison Ritual, and there are three different colors of it, and it is launching today.
5: Yes.
1: So it'll be available for purchase starting today.
5: Yes, right now we just turned the website on.
6: So 9 a.m.
5: Pretty
6: we're
5: exciting.
6: 9 minutes in.
1: 9 minutes
6: yeah.
1: in.
6: Yes.
5: 9 minutes in.
1: Do you have a ticker like in QVC?
6: And if you call now,
5: right.
6: It's MaisonRitual.co is the site.
1: MaisonRitual.co, but yeah. MaisonRitual. Ritual.
5: Yes.
1: .co.
5: Yeah. .co.
1: Didn't correct. Even know .co existed.
6: It's a
5: well,
6: making,
5: it does.
6: Making
5: yes.
6: a huge comeback.
5: when I was searching for websites and the name early on, the name was pretty dependent on what websites were available. MaisonRitual.com was not. MaisonRitual.co is, and I read a lot of brands will go with .co. It's just a nice alternative. You can also do shopmaisonritual.com. There's all these variations, but I did learn last week .com was available. So I did purchase that, but I haven't figured out yet how to, you know, link to that site, but it's all going to work out.
3: Oh, well, yeah.
1: Okay,
3: yeah.
1: So this is many years in the making for this.
5: Yeah.
1: And just recently, it's been what, a year?
5: A little over a year.
1: Yeah.
5: Yeah. But
6: it is something, literally, when we started dating, she was telling me about this robe idea she had. So years and years and years.
4: Like, what do you think of her? She's great. Yeah. She talks a lot about a robe, though.
6: She's going to reinvent robes.
4: But the good thing is she loves goldfish. So I bought her lots of those.
5: But no, 10 years ago, I had this idea when I lived in New York. I used to go to this cardio dance class in the West Village and would be very sweaty after. And when you're in your workout clothes and you're sweaty, you just want to take them off because they just feel kind of icky. And I remember thinking, man, I wish I had a robe that I could throw on after this class and walk home, walk down the street, and not feel
1: it doesn't look
5: out
1: like
5: of place.
1: You, yeah, like you're, it's like a hotel
5: totally.
1: Fluffy robe or,
5: yeah.
1: or like a silky
5: exactly.
1: showing
5: yeah.
1: too much robe.
5: Exactly. And so in my mind, I knew what I wanted, but when I went out to go buy it and I figured I live in New York, of course this robe was going to exist somewhere. Couldn't find anything. And to your point, Courtney, it was like you had your big spa, plush, oversized, just kind of would like envelop you, which is fine when you want to have that. Or you had the silky, lacy, kind of soft satin, which I wouldn't feel comfortable, you know, wearing walking down the
1: no,
5: street.
1: No, one breeze and that boob
5: exactly.
1: is coming out.
5: Exactly. And it's funny because at the time I was like, you know what? Maybe I'll figure out how to make it. People make stuff all the time or yeah. a prototype doesn't have to be perfect. And I found this woman online. Her name was Laura. And she offered sewing lessons in her Brooklyn apartment. And so I signed up. I went there. I told her what I wanted to make. And she's like, that doesn't exist. It's not a thing. I'm like, well, I
1: yeah,
5: know.
1: She's like, here's how we make pants.
4: That's why I'm here.
5: Well, she's like, I'll start you with the pencil skirt. So I started going there every week for a few months. And I was not good at sewing garment construction, it's very difficult to do it well.
1: You have a more of appreciation now for Project Runway,
5: oh my
1: probably.
5: Gosh. yes. So after like 3 or 4 months, I decided, I'm like, you know, this isn't really working. I didn't even finish my skirt. Like, it just, I'm like, there's got to be a different way. But, you know, I kind of just decided to give up at that point and thought, you know, someone will make it, you know, along the way. And fast forward to, it was last year, I guess, and was at home and was just thinking, you know, I had my two boys. I was wearing kind of the same thing every day, which was sweatpants, yoga pants, Tim's t-shirts, like just kind of not feeling.
6: I had a lot,
5: you know?
6: So.
1: Yeah. Yeah, you have a lot to choose from.
5: Right, yeah.
1: But it's true because when you're getting yeah. ready, you're putting your makeup on and you're fixing your hair. And you haven't, I mean, for me, I'm always putting clothes on last. Everybody gets ready in a different
5: yes.
1: way, but you don't look that great. And you're like, is my makeup bad? Is my hair bad? Because you don't have something cute. That it's much like the hairdresser. Mm-hmm. It's the worst mirror in America.
5: Right? Yes. Totally. Uh-huh. Totally. Yeah.
1: And so you were sitting there and you decided, I'm gonna delve into this once again.
5: I'm like, I'm going to figure it out. People figure this stuff out. Why can't I? And I had a good friend who was in Chicago who had recently started a UPF cover-up line. And so I reached out to her and I said, hey, I have this idea. First, what do you think? She's like, oh my God, yes, do it. Doesn't exist. Do it. And she gave me a ton of resources that, I mean, was so incredibly helpful. And then put me in contact with a company based in Vancouver that helps people like me who have an idea in apparel. And they help you basically go from idea to getting the order at your door. So I was super fortunate, super, super lucky to have those connections. And I've learned so much along the way. I've met so many incredible people who have just been so willing to help and give advice and just be supportive, because it's a lot to put, you know, all this energy into an idea that hasn't existed, and you don't know whether people are going to be like, there's a reason that didn't exist, or hey, this is really creative. You know, good for you.
1: And you've already gotten press. I mean, you were on the cover of Kirkwood. I have got it right here.
5: Oh, there it is.
1: We kept it in here until the launch date.
5: I love it. I love it. Yep,
4: it was
5: that's
4: nice
5: me.
4: To see an issue with your husband not
5: right?
4: on the cover
5: yes.
4: of it. It was refreshing.
5: And actually, we had a little competition. I think I'm the only one in the house who has a solo cover.
6: Yeah, that's right.
5: It's always with other people. Yeah.
6: I'm either with my brother or
5: Greg
6: Warren. Greg and Sean.
5: Sean, yep.
1: And now, are you going to be, because people want to see this, we will put a link to it on the blog to your website. So B1C, three different colors. So you have a gray,
5: which is what I'm wearing now. Mm-hmm. It's we're calling it a charcoal because it's like a dark slate gray.
1: I love it.
5: Mm-hmm. It's really nice. It's soft. It's
1: quilted.
5: Yeah, it's pretty. It's pretty.
3: Oh yeah, that's
5: dense,
3: nice.
5: Which is nice.
3: That's nice.
5: My whole idea too. You know, in the morning when you're getting ready and you have little boys pulling at you to go downstairs and make breakfast and everything, you just want to grab something and throw it on and maybe not have to put a bra on and feel good with that. And so I wanted to make sure that the fabric was pretty thick so that you could do that and feel comfortable.
1: Yeah. Because you don't want to scar those children.
5: No. Nor your neighbors if you
4: walk
5: outside.
4: You scar them in other ways.
1: Yeah. Yeah. Speaking from experience, being scarred by braless women around me. But not, I mean, we do. You want to throw that off and still feel like you're not, you know, there's a show happening.
5: Totally.
1: And there's long sleeve and short sleeve.
5: Long sleeve and short sleeve. There's a couple differences between the two styles. So the long sleeve has piping detail down the front. It has a detached belt. The pockets are welt pockets. So just a style choice there.
1: Yeah, as a square, kind of girl, square shape girl, the belt has always been an issue for me. Because the belt will belt and it doesn't look good.
5: Yes.
1: It does. It belts too high and it doesn't, it's not an attractive look for some people.
5: Yes. Yes. And then the short sleeve, and I have names for them. So the long sleeve is called the frame robe. And then the short sleeve is called the ease robe. That has a channel belt. So that has a belt that's attached to the robe that has inseam pockets. That one is a touch shorter. But both, you know, super easy to reach for, throw on. I wear mine all the time.
1: Great logo, by the way.
5: Oh, thank you. Well, I hired Cherie Berry, who's in St. Louis, to do logo and help with branding and everything, packaging. And yeah, we love everything that they created for us.
1: Well, congratulations. I know Thanks. This has been any words from you, Tim?
6: Get on board. I'm an ivory guy, personally. I'm a short sleeve ivory guy. That is my pick.
1: I like the long sleeve.
6: But check these things out. It's Maison Ritual. You can check it out on the Instagram, too. Lots of cool videos and pictures. They shot some
1: follow.
6: Stuff at Forest Park. That's awesome. Follow. Sign up on the mailing list. If you sign up on the mailing list, you get 10% off, which is huge. But also, you know, I tried to talk her out of it. Emma wanted to do something special for Courtney Show listeners just today who want to buy a Maison Ritual robe. There's a passcode she's created, a password to get. What is it? 15% off?
5: 15% off. If you use it just today, when you go to checkout, you put in Patrick Duffy 15. That's Patrick Duffy 15.
6: Patrick Duffy 15. You get 15% off.
1: That's a great deal. You know, this is such, I mean, not to make it one thing, but man, I could see brides buying this like crazy. Mm-hmm. So if you have somebody that's getting married, this is a great gift idea.
6: It's a huge gift for husbands too. It's these things are less than $200. You're getting your wife, the lady in your life, something they probably don't expect, and something that's brand new and different. So it's a really easy gift.
1: Thoughtful.
6: If you've messed up recently, I recommend MaisonRitual.co. 15% off.
4: It's like flowers that last.
5: Exactly. Yeah, exactly. We also sell a gift box too, so it's an easy thing to add on. So we'll wrap it up, make it look very nice for you, and just open the box.
1: Very exciting for you. I know this has been just a lot of work that you've put into it over the last over year. And congratulations.
5: Thank you.
1: You made it happen.
5: I know. It's kind of a surreal
1: and moment. Let's talk about great logo.
5: Yeah.
1: Great website.
5: Mm-hmm. Oh, thanks.
1: I mean, these things, I can't imagine any of the convies being upset about.
5: Yes.
6: They have lots of things to say.
1: Yeah, you guys have lots of things to say about bad logos.
6: And bad websites. Yeah. Emma did the website by herself.
5: I did.
1: Oh, you did?
6: Yes.
5: Yes.
6: And that's, I mean, you know, the snobbiest and most honest of all of us is my brother Chris. So he would be kind of the last line of defense for a lot of these things. As you know, he speaks his mind. And this stuff is Chris Convey approved. He's very on board.
4: That's impressive.
1: I do love that charcoal.
4: How long until you get one of these with a big Ludo logo on the back of it?
5: Yeah, well, their Ludo show is coming October 24th, 25th, 26th at the pageant.
4: Atta girl.
6: It's the worst.
3: Ludo Road. Well.
6: There'll be a big skeleton on the back. Right. It's gonna be,
4: is that a pterodactyl really on your road?
5: Right.
1: Well, I put the link on the blog, so a little later, don't forget the code to get 15% off, Patrick Duffy 15 at checkout.
5: Yeah. Yes.
6: MaisonRitual.co.
1: Congratulations.
5: Thanks so much.
1: Great Who's at the Door. It's a brand new segment that we just started today. It's The Courtney Show on The Arch. 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
1: All right, we got to win some stuff here, huh? Billy Idol, he's coming to town very soon. He'll be September 10th at the Hollywood Casino Amphitheater along with Susanna Hoffs. We'll hook you up with a pair of tickets to that show if you win first five notes. First thing you're going to need to do, though, you're going to have to call us 314-954-1065 or 618-398-1065. You get through, you get to play first five notes. You'll hear three different songs, just the beginnings. If you can identify two out of three, that's all you got to do. You'll win a pair of tickets to see Billy Idol along with Susanna Hoffs. Hollywood Casino Amphitheater, September 10th at the Hollywood Casino.

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1: First Five Notes is sponsored by Carroll House Furniture because you like nice things at the lowest prices in the country. Let's get to our contestant hanging on, wanting tickets to see Billy Idol along with Susanna Hoffs. Connor from Alton, how you doing?
2: I'm doing great. How are you?
1: Great. Connor, first timer, huh?
2: Yeah, first time.
1: Are you nervous?
3: That's cool.
2: Yeah. Oh, yeah.
1: You are?
4: Oh, yeah.
1: Have you heard the game played before?
2: Every day I listen to it.
1: And how do you do when you're just playing along in your car or wherever you are?
2: Sometimes I do good. Sometimes I'm like, what is this? You
1: know? Is this even a song?
4: At least he's honest.
3: Is this a commercial?
1: All right. Well, Connor, we have three songs for you, and you have to identify two of them by hearing the first five notes of those songs with either the correct artist or title of the song. If you get two, you get the tickets. Billy Idol, September 10th, Hollywood Casino Amphitheater, along with Susanna Hoffs from the Bengals. Who do you want to play against, Connor?
2: Afton.
1: All right.
4: I'm ready.
3: Good choice.
1: Connor V. Afton.
4: I feel like our skills are similar, Connor.
1: All right. Let's get to it, Connor. Let's get you these tickets. Here is song number one.
2: That's Billy Joel.
1: Yeah, it is. No hesitation.
3: That is an excellent start.
1: Connor. All right, Connor. That's one. You just need one more to get these tickets. Here is song number two.
2: Nirvana.
4: Nice.
1: Cool as a cucumber. Connor, those tickets are yours. This is all for the glory. This is for Hall of Fame, Connor. Are you going to go up on the imaginary wall of Hall of Fame winners? All right, let's hear song number three.
2: That's Stevie Nicks.
3: It is.
1: Put that name up on the wall.
3: Wow. Our first Connor, I think.
4: No hesitation at all.
1: Nope. That's great. You deserve these tickets. Billy Idol, Susanna Hoffs, September 10th, Hollywood Casino Amphitheater. But the radio is yours. The airwaves are yours to say whatever you want, Connor, except for cussing.
2: Obviously. Shout out my mom, Deanne. Shout out my dad, Aaron, and my sister, Mackenzie.
1: Oh, what a good family. Nice. What a nice family boy you are.
3: Smart kid.
1: Way to go, Connor. We'll get your tickets to you, and we'll have another pair to give away tomorrow morning on The Courtney Show.

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1: Connor was a great first-time contestant.
2: He'll never listen to that again because of me.
1: No, you were very sweet to him.
2: He said he listens every day.
1: I know. He's, what is he, 20?
2: He's 20.
1: Yeah, and Hefton told him to spread the word.
3: Spread the word among the youngs.
2: I said, well, bless your heart, Connor, and when for listening.
1: We were off the air, and Brando said, you know, can I give you some candy?
3: Would you like a Werther's?
1: And I said, out of my bosom.
2: So close to getting a youth, and then I scared him away. Sorry, Connor.
1: Oh, my gosh.
2: Nice knowing you.
1: Lots and lots of texts today, and many have come in the past 45 minutes. I'm just trying to keep up with them. This is from... I didn't have time to transfer names for a lot of people. Some I did, some I didn't. I drive a delivery truck in the St. Charles, St. Louis area, and I have more problems with people driving Teslas, cutting me off, pulling out in front of me, zipping through traffic. That goes along with the stats that Brando had for Randos.
3: And Ram, apparently.
1: Yeah.
3: I have to keep my eye on that boy of mine.
1: I know. Yeah, I can't imagine him being Aaron Bean.
3: He's a good driver, but he takes turns fast.
1: Oh, there's no slowdown?
3: Since he started driving, he just be turning, driving straight, and then he just goes whoop and just turns the wheel, and everybody flies.
2: That is a tough thing for the kids to learn. The speed at which to take a turn.
3: Like, he can't, and it drives Owen crazy, and he'll point it out. He's like, look how well I did this turn. So much better than Aaron. I'm like, well, you're right. You got him in there.
1: Because he just...
3: Just hits them hard.
1: He doesn't do the wide turn, though. I'm like, our cars don't need to do that anymore, people. You don't need to pull to the right to make a left turn.
3: Yeah, well, he kind of does with his, but he don't.
1: Mm-hmm. Lisa texted and said she's volunteering at the BMW, and the updated text from them at 7 a.m., nothing has changed. Gates open 8:30. Tea times will start at 9. Another update at 7:30. So she sent that in. So I guess.
3: Because the road closures have kicked in. I just noticed that on the traffic. Ladue, both directions between 141 and 270. Mason Road between Ladue and Chasel. I don't know that one. Chaselle.
1: You have to be
3: Chazelle.
1: You can only pronounce it if you're wealthy.
3: Yeah. And South Mason Road between Whitfield, the school entrance, and Ladue. So that there's a little corridor there that's all closed off.
1: Somebody texted in. Marty had texted earlier. He's like, yeah, I heard that same thing about a BMW. But then he looked, and it's only at the family arena. You get special parking. Let me see what he said.
2: So not at Bellary.
1: It's a special lot. The G lot. First come, first serve G lot will shuttle you to Bellreve. Don't pull up to Bellreve and
3: be a typical and be BMW like, driver. I
2: am,
3: and
2: toss
3: be
2: like, the keys to somebody.
3: I'm supposed to be here.
1: I wonder what Chris Comby, we talked a lot about him today, calls a BMW. Not, you know, he calls things weird things. So he wouldn't call it a Beamer. Because what does he call the...
3: A Guinea.
1: Lamborghini.
3: I wonder what his respect level is for BMW. The only time he would reference it is when he would call out the one priest.
1: That drove the
3: by
1: BMW.
3: By name, that drove a BMW.
1: Oh, man, that made Tim uncomfortable. I've been told that if you show BMW car keys, you get into the BMW suite for free at the tournament. But you have to have main entrance tickets. My friend... who has one, said she had to register ahead of time for entrance to the suite. So this is just, you got to do your own work on this. Don't just pull, don't just have those keys and think this is going to happen. You might want to find out more.
3: It's smart for them to give perks to people that are BMW
1: driving their cars, yeah.
3: Owners.
1: Yeah. And they're the main sponsor.
3: Your thing, yeah.
1: Yeah.
3: So, but I don't know if this is all true.
1: Nope. We're just throwing it out
2: I
1: there.
2: I heard you get a free soft pretzel and beer cheese. Oh,
1: man.
3: I hear you get free soft drink, free parking, and free sunscreen.

0: you guys are just selling Olga's back there, calling it something different. It's hard to pronounce.
1: Don't forget about those snackers. Don't sleep on the snackers.
0: I never got the snackers, but then I would always get the spinach pie.
1: Of course you did.
0: Oh, so good.
1: The arch weather needs to have a sultry warning before it begins. That really made me laugh this morning.
2: I'm trying so hard to not
1: I just wanted to do this for Afton because we were a team yesterday. I'm a day late and a dollar short as always, but I am a citizen of Cold Cake Nation.
2: Represent!
0: I don't think that puts your numbers in.
1: It doesn't. Not the biggest ice cream fan, but if you're going to have an ice cream cake, you need the bleepin' cake.
2: Yeah.
1: Ice cream and cake together as one is the uniqueness of the treat. But I can't be too anti-Brando because I'm with him on the original M&Ms. I prefer them to peanut M&Ms.
0: Amen.
1: No way.
0: He or she also said that they're not really into ice cream. So, of course, they're going to want the ice cream cake with the cake in it because it's half of something you like.
1: To each their own, but ice cream cake without cake to me is just icing topped geometrically shaped frozen dairy product.
2: Word.
0: Sounds delicious. Put some sprinkle some M&Ms on there. Might change your tune.
2: M&M Blizzard cake.
0: M&M Blizzard cake. It's true. It's a thing.
1: It's true.
0: It's good.
1: People were texting about our questions, the Wheel of Questions. Red Goose, because I mentioned them, had the machine that laid a prize-filled egg when you bought a pair of kids' shoes.
2: How fun is that?
1: And I think there was a special golden egg, like that if you got that one, you probably got a whole pair.
0: The name of the place?
1: Red Goose.
0: Red Goose.
1: Okay. I mentioned it when I was talking about where I got my shoes. Mm-hmm. FYI, foot measuring device, Brannick. That's from Patty. Best school lunch was a pizza, kinda. It was the Fiestada. I did two lunches on those days. So good. Somebody else, favorite school food, Fiestada.
0: That must have been a standard, like from a supplier or something.
1: I don't know, but I want to try one now. I don't know if they still have them. Thank you, Afton, for giving Dr. Slice the recognition it deserves.
2: Dr. Slice is amazing.
1: I still occasionally Google it just to see if there's any news of it coming back. It's been 20 years, but I'll never give up.
0: Well, Slice, the name has been bought. Remember, I think we did that story a long time ago.
1: Oh, yeah.
0: And so it's out there, and it's the same logo and everything, but it's not soda. It's like a probiotic or something.
1: Boo. Oh, you shouldn't be able to buy that.
0: But it looks like it. You're like, oh, it's... Wait, what is this? Good for me.
2: Yeah, get it out of here.
1: And then a lot of love for Emma's robes. Emma Convey, part of our family, just started went live with the website, MaisonRitual.co. Ordered, can't wait. Just ordered a charcoal one, Emma. They're beautiful. Can't wait to get it. Good luck on your new endeavor. Okay, I'm loving the Ease robe. It's short sleeve, and pockets. Way to go, Emma. Following on Insta.
2: They're very pretty.
1: Mm-hmm. Did I fool you guys on my guess who's at the door?
2: Yeah, I had no idea.
0: I didn't know what was going on.
1: I know.
0: There were some shenanigans happening.
1: It was...
0: You like ran out of the studio. Mm-hmm. I'm like, I think someone's here.
2: What is happening?
1: Tim forgot... to bring his card too. It could have all been easy. I wouldn't have had to run out.
0: Go let him in.
1: Yeah.
2: That is so funny.
0: Wow. Did some work.
1: All right. If you guys want to text us before we leave, we love hearing from you on the Cheney Window and Door text line 314-669-4665.
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6: Thunderstorms today with a high of 80 and a low of 70, and cloudy tomorrow with a high of 84. Arch Weather sponsored by...
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20: 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The Variety. 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
21: That's it for us. There are some things on the blog today, but before I get to those, because I know that there's a few things that we didn't talk about on the radio, a lot of texts about the Fiestada pizza. 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
6: He's got a code.
22: I wonder if this is like a specific generation. It's like the cherry blossom chicken or something.
21: 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Plus other old school lunch classics.
6: Huh. They got Dr. Slice in there?
21: They can't redo a sody.
6: Oh, man.
21: A sody. What do you drink every day? Sodies. Sodies? okay, on the blog. Let me tell you right now. Emma Convey's new robes, the link. More text about people that... got or have already ordered theirs, which is really cool. Don't forget your special code for today only is Patrick Duffy 15. Mm-hmm. That link is up there. Did you guys watch? The only reason I put this up because I think it happened a long time ago, but I think now it's in court because this woman got fired. There's this news anchor in Detroit losing it on a coworker who you can't see on screen. It looks like she's recording some PSAs. And somebody comes in and they get in an argument.
22: Oh, yeah.
21: And it gets ugly. And so I think she sued them because she got fired then. Whoa. Anyway, she throws out a Jizo Pete during the argument.
22: Language. What is she thinking?
6: Uh-huh. Language alert.
22: That's way to take it up a notch.
21: Only reason I put it up there is for you, Afton.
6: Jizo Pete. You're going to hear my kids saying that?
21: Does that sound normal to you? Does that feel good when you say it?
6: Oh, yeah. I use Jizo Pete all the time.
21: Of course you do. lots of trailers up for different things that are coming out soon. Movies, TV shows. And then Travel and Leisure pick the most attractive cities. Like the prettiest looking cities, not the people in the cities.
22: We know what it's not.
21: Oh, it's not San Antonio.
22: Not San Antonio, according to Charles Barkley.
21: I think there's New York is in the top, not number one, but New York, Chicago, Miami, in the U.S., but around the world. If you want to see that list. Anyway.
22: Yeah, Miami's cool looking.
21: Oh, it's real Art Deco.
22: It's like buildings are right up on the water.
21: Yeah.
22: You're like, well, this is not going to work soon.
21: Miami's the first place I ever went where when I ordered a water, they asked me if I wanted flat or
6: sparkling.
21: I was like, yes, I'd never heard it before. It was so many years ago. And they brought me out. They're trying to, you know, they didn't just give me any tap water. They brought me out a big giant glass bottle of water so they could charge me.
22: Oh, yeah. Like, I'm not letting you just order water.
21: I felt very fancy. I was like, ooh, this is the best water I've ever had. Glass bottle water? Anyway, all that stuff's at 1065thearch.com. What did I want to tell you? What else? Oh, 84 and a half minutes of music. Commercial-free music.
22: Mm-hmm.
21: Coming up. How are you guys liking that?
22: It's, I mean, people got to love it.
21: Yeah.
6: Mm-hmm. It's really great.
22: A great way to start your day. I mean, your day's probably already started, but like you get to just listen to music for a long time.
21: No interruption.
22: If I could do the math, I'd tell you how long it is. I just know it in minutes.
21: Me too.
22: Is it an hour and a half?
6: Doesn't matter.
21: No, we don't care.
6: Yeah.
21: All right. What is our song of the day?
6: Well, the Great Taste Gang song of the day, which is sponsored by Don's Garage Door. We had a lot of requests for some ZZ Top in honor of Mr. Beard. I don't remember.
22: Frank Beard,
6: who passed away. So we had so many songs to choose from in our system.
21: Oh, yeah. This might be a game Marty wants to play with you. I bet you know 6 ZZ Top songs. If you were to say ZZ Top, how many do you think you would say you knew? 2?
6: 4? Maybe 3?
21: Okay.
6: Yeah.
21: You won't know this one.
22: I don't think they would have allowed this one in the house.
21: No.
22: No witches and no this song.
6: No Tube Snake Boogie. Way too witchy.
21: I didn't even know it was about anything, but I don't know.
6: The things that go over our heads.
21: I mean, she was doing it. But she wasn't doing it, but the sister was.
22: Yeah.
21: So I didn't know what doing it meant. I thought it meant dancing.
22: Yeah. It's a type of dance.
6: That's it for us. We'll talk to you tomorrow morning starting at 6 a.m.

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1: 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But wait a minute, isn't this...
0: Yeah, yes it is.
1: But I thought the old lady dropped it into the ocean in the air.

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I'm TJ. The Illinois State Fair is happening this weekend in Springfield. Maybe a little road trip for you. Looks like it's going to be so much fun. I love fair season. You give me festivals.

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0: Hey, it's the Courtney Show. Courtney, Brando, Afton. We have fun things happening this week on the show, including chances all week to win tickets to several art shows that are coming up at Hollywood Casino Amphitheater.
1: Like tickets to see Styx in Chicago, the co-headlining tour next Monday night, August 24th. Tickets to Billy Idol on September 10th. And tickets to Pitbull with special guest Lil Jon. That's Friday night, September 18th.
0: We could really use Afton on the Lil Jon
1: sell. Yeah, we do. Yeah, what?
0: Regardless, we'll have those tickets all this week on The Courtney Show. And if you need any ticket details on any of the shows, you can find all the info now, 1065thearch.com.
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It's all about the variety on 106.5, the Arch. I'm TJ. Motley Crue in town tonight, Hollywood Casino Amphitheater. Possibility of some rain, but you know what? My favorite concerts are the one where I sing and dance all night in the rain. I don't

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0: Where you never know what you'll hear next.

on a big wave tomorrow from 3 to 5 at Joey B's on Manchester. 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

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You can do pre-order on the 25th. It's really cool. It's like $140 Polaroid, though, but it's Pokemon.

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They're coming to the Dome at America Center September 8th. 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

Billy Idol is coming to Hollywood Casino Amphitheater September 10th. And I know if you've been listening to The Courtney Show, you know you can win them all week with The Courtney Show. 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

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I'm TJ. Have a fantastic rest of your Wednesday. If you're thinking about it, do this TikTok trend. That's all I think about when I hear this song now. Have a great night.

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Al Megan Trainor gets us started on 106.5 The Arch. Welcome to the afternoon program. My name is Donnie Fandango. Music on top of music on top of music is what I've got planned for you on this Wednesday in the Lou. Thank you very much for joining us, St. Louis.

And, of course, Sir Elton John. And Soundgarden, the absolutely legendary Seattle rock band, working on their final album as we speak. I'm hoping we get it sometime in 2027. And if you don't remember, the video for this song was Creepy with a capital Creep. It's Black Hole Sun on the art.

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2: For the rest of this afternoon and this evening, we could see some stretches of pop-up showers on and off till a little after midnight. 68 is going to be the overnight low. No steady rain, just those showers could pop up here and there. And then tomorrow, partly to mostly sunny. Thursday's high, 85.
3: Hey, it's the Courtney Show. Courtney, Brando, Afton. We have fun things happening this week on the show, including chances all week to win tickets to several art shows that are coming up at Hollywood Casino Amphitheater.
4: Like tickets to see Styx in Chicago, the co-headlining tour next Monday night, August 24th. 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And tickets to Pitbull with special guest Lil Jon. That's Friday night, September 18th.
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You know, Phil Collins has been doing a bunch of press lately, and recently in an interview, he revealed that he's been sober for 3 years, and back in 2023, his alcoholism was so bad that people were coming by to say goodbye to him because they thought this was the end. And thankfully, Phil got himself together. Gosh, that's so scary. 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

Well, don't even think about spraying 106.5 The Arch with that stuff, unless it's at least 70% DEET. We need lots of DEET. Come to think of it, we may have a DEET problem.

Joey B's on Manchester has some of the best trash wings that you're going to find. And on Thursday, Courtney and Kona Big Wave will be at Joey B's on Manchester from 3 to 5. You can stop by. 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And you can get signed up to win a prize pack full of Courtney Show and Arch swag. Thursday, 3 to 5, Joey B's, 14445 Manchester Road. Happy hour with Courtney and Kona Big Wave. Bring the aloha.

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2: All right, for this look at the roads, let's start down to the south. Lee May Ferry, south of Lindbergh, got an accident reported there. Couple of issues on 44. 44 eastbound near Jamison. Not really sure exactly what it is they're dealing with there, but there's a lot of activity, a lot of police vehicles, a tow truck. The two left lanes are blocked, eastbound 44 near Jamison. And then downtown, 44 eastbound after 55, before you get to the Poplar Street Bridge, there's a stall on the left-hand side. We had a wreck on northbound 270 before Manchester. On Manchester, west of Holloway, there's an accident. Traffic light problems, Halls Ferry at Lucas and Hunt up north. And remember, westbound 64 Illinois side still closed from 255 to 18th Street in East St. Louis. I'm Lance Hildebrand. That's your Arch traffic.
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2: Over the next few hours, till a little bit after midnight, on and off, there is a chance we may see some pop-up showers. Seeing some to the extreme northwest of the Arch listening area at this point. 68 is going to be our eventual overnight low. Now, tomorrow's going to shape up to be a pretty nice day. Partly sunny. By afternoon, should be mostly sunny. And the high tomorrow, 85.
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I really hope that one day Mariah Carey's grunge rock record sees the light of day. I bet it's fantastic. It's probably very different, but I bet it's fantastic. Her voice is so good, if the songs are even halfway good, I'll enjoy it. From Mariah to a Monsters and Men, I'm on a 6.5 The Arch.

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That said, we had a bunch to talk about today on a new episode of the Last Minute Blues podcast, which is a podcast that I do with my friends Jeremy Rutherford from The Athletic and Alex Ferrario from 101 ESPN. 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
2: Checking the roads. Let's start on the Illinois side. Eastbound 270. There's some heavy going approaching Glen Carbon. Oh, on your way over toward 159 on eastbound 270. And remember, that stretch of 64 westbound closed between 255 and 18th Street in East St. Louis. Not scheduled to reopen till Monday. On the Missouri side, got a new crash. Northbound 270 after Dorset. When I saw it a couple minutes ago, only the two left lanes were getting through. That was it on northbound 270 after Dorset. Halls Ferry at Lucas and Hunt. We've got traffic light problems there. Police were clearing up an accident on Manchester west of Holloway. 44 eastbound near Jamison. Police still working with that issue there. I don't know if that's a wreck or a stall. They moved it from the left side of the highway over to the right side. The right lane is blocked. Eastbound 44 by the Jamison exit. Lime Ferry south of Lindbergh. Look out for an accident. I'm Blythe Hildebrand. That's your Arch traffic.
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When I saw them last year, Lumineers did a cover of New York State of Mind that was, I mean, fan-freaking-tastic. I gotta check and see if they've released a live version of that, because it's so good. I'm a big Lumineers guy, though. 84 and a half minutes of commercial-free music and a little hit

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0: That is Amy Lee and Evanescence. And Amy has been releasing an incredible amount of fantastic new music. 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
3: 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The band, the fantastically great Southern rock band, Lynyrd Skynyrd. Our flashback, What's Your Name? 84 and a half minutes of commercial-free music. 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

0: So Taylor and Travis got married in Madison Square Garden. Huh, maybe the VFW Hall in Kansas City was booked.
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The Money Man. We're cruising through 84 and a half minutes of commercial-free music. There is a documentary that just debuted last week on Hulu about the life of Blink-182 drummer Travis Barker, and holy smokes, the first 5 minutes of that documentary will suck you in. Suck you in. It's the Blink Boys. 84 and a half minutes of commercial-free music. I'm on a 6.5 The Arch.

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2: On the roads in SoCo, got a crash eastbound 255 before Telegraph. It's over on the right side of the roadway there. Also, a report of a stall at 141 and Jeffco in Arnold. On Kings Highway, just south of 6440, look out for an accident reported. 70 eastbound at the exit to Lucas and Hunt had a report of debris on that ramp. And at Halls Ferry and Lucas and Hunt, there are traffic light problems. Remember, on the Illinois side, still got that closure. 64 westbound closed for roadwork between 255 and 18th Street in East St. Louis. Not scheduled to reopen until Monday. Alblatt's Hildebrand, that's your Arch traffic.
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9: Until we get to midnight, or maybe a little past that tonight, there is a chance of some scattered showers popping up. We've seen some, and there are some. The most of them appear to be north of downtown and on the Illinois side. Currently, as far as what scattered showers we're seeing, it could happen on and off over the next few hours. 68 is going to be our overnight low. But rain doesn't seem to be much of an issue. Certainly in the morning, tomorrow should be nice, partly sunny. Mostly sunny by the afternoon tomorrow with a slight chance of pop-up showers and a high on Thursday of 85.
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15: It's all about the variety.

All right, St. Louis, I'm getting the hell out of here. I hope you have yourself a really great rest of your Wednesday night, and I will be back in your ears tomorrow after 2 o'clock. You can always say hello on the socials, Fandango 105.7, and on my way out, a 90s one-hit wonder from 9 days.

0: Yeah,
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0: we do. Yeah, what?
1: Regardless, we'll have those tickets all this week on The Courtney Show. 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
2: All right, eastbound on 255, as you approach Telegraph, they're still working with that crash on the right side. Looks like they've re-blocked the right-hand lane. Emergency crews have as you approach that crash. 255 eastbound before Telegraph. Still kind of busy. Southbound on Jeffco, heading down to 141 in Arnold, where there was an earlier stall. There's an accident on Kings Highway south of 6440. Also, traffic light problems in North County, Lucas and Hunt at Halls Ferry. 64 westbound in East St. Louis still closed. 255 to 18th Street, not scheduled to reopen until Monday. I'm Lance Hildebrand. That's your Arch traffic.
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10: There are some scattered showers around the STL currently, and that can be the case on and off for the next few hours. Probably once we get past midnight, we should be done with any kind of rain. 68 for our overnight low. Partly sunny in the morning tomorrow. Mostly sunny in the afternoon, with that small chance of some pop-up showers tomorrow afternoon. Thursday's high, 85.
9: 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Call 314-777-7777. 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
19: It's possible, feasible, you could encounter some scattered pop-up showers on and off through the rest of the night. Once we get past midnight, we should be done with all that. 68 for the overnight low. Starting off partly sunny tomorrow in the morning. Should be mostly sunny by the afternoon on Thursday, with a chance of some stray showers popping up as the day gets hotter in the afternoon. Tomorrow's high, 85.
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